0: 10, girl, you a 10. 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

0: Be that right there, Future with Konnichiwa. Rolling right now inside the Primetime Show. Holla at me. Let's get at your boy right now. You know what I'm saying? Also, shout out to everybody that got us on those apps too, man. You know what I mean? You can get it right now. All you gotta do is go to Google Play Store, Apple Play Store, wherever you get your apps from, and listen to us on the go, wherever you're at, however you listen. We'll be right there with you. Right here on 95.1. It's the beat.
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0: and Neil Henry. On game day, we kicking it off 30 minutes before kickoff with Tony Fantas' Coach Show. 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And our in-game sponsors include Burns & Burns, Weidman's, and The Rustler. 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
0: did. 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He did a U-turn. They locked him up. 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Took Tiny down there with him. Tiny had never been locked up until this wants to go down there and drop a hit record.
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0: Hip hop and R&B, Micah Clock Jr. right there. Cups in the air. Rolling with you guys inside the Prime Time Show about 10 minutes away from the 8 o'clock mixdown, which, you know, I got to take it up a little notch. So make sure you're locked in with us. And I got you right here on the beat.
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0: get your man's f- Vivienne's is on Chanel pearls. 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
1: Is you gon' make it rain for these thunder thighs?
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Baby, let me take you home and beat it like I'm Hitman. 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
1: Can't nobody put it down.
0: We putting it down for you. We're Meridian's number one for hip-hop and R&B. And doing it for the culture. 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

0: My strike was bulletproof. 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
1: 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Somebody tell them people Mr. Hem is here.
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0: Put me in a place on the map, cause I'm him. 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Ballin' hard on another hemisphere. Somebody tell them people Mr. Hem is here.
1: Whoa, whoa, whoa, whoa, whoa, whoa.
0: Mr. Hem is here.
1: Whoa, whoa, whoa, whoa, whoa, whoa.
0: Mr. Hem.
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0: You're kicking it with Meridian's number one for hip-hop and R&B. 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
0: 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We Meridian's number one for hip-hop and R&B, and doing it for the culture. 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
0: 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We're Meridian's number one for hip-hop and R&B. 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

0: 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On game day, we're kicking it off 30 minutes before kickoff with Tony Vance's coaching show. 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And our in-game sponsors include Burns & Burns, Weidman's, and The Rustler. 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

0: like a Northwest Middle, Magnolia Middle, and Carver Middle School. The Beat is giving you a big shout out.
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1: Girl, you a 10, girl, you a 10. 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
2: 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That ain't no

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Jackson State, Alcorn, Mississippi Valley, Tougaloo College, and Russ College. 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

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That's when I knew that your heart was scarring. 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
1: Yeah.
0: Came up out of nowhere, ain't see it. All that other dropping, you can keep it. You know, baby, make the bad. Pop that, throw that ass around like it's the freak.
1: Okay.
0: Push me to the wall, get to pulling down my drawers. Hands up in the M, playing defense.
1: Yeah.
0: A couple years straight, thought that was it. 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

0: East Mississippi, West Alabama, it's back. 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
0: The beat got nothing but love for you. We Meridian's number one for hip-hop and R&B, and doing it for the culture. 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
1: Can't nobody put it down.
0: 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We're Meridian's number one for hip-hop and R&B. And doing it for the culture. We're 95.1 The Beat.
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0: They did. They locked him up. He did a U-turn. They locked him up. And then he took the damn woman with him. Took Tiny down there with him. Tiny had never been locked up until this. He wants to go down there and drop a hit record.
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Jackson State, Alcorn, Mississippi Valley, Tougaloo College, and Russ College. 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
0: 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We Meridian's number one for hip-hop and R&B. 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
0: 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We're Meridian's number one for hip-hop and R&B. 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

friend. 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Atlanta, tell you about my run, you know what I'm saying? 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

let's get the party started. 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

0: a 10, girl, you a 10. 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
1: 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Jackson State, Alcorn, Mississippi Valley, Tougaloo College, and Russ College. 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

0: number one in the streets, number one in the schools, number one in the community, and number one for hip hop and R&B. 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

0: 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After that, it's the Sunday Slow Jam Show from noon to 3 p.m. We appreciate you for rocking with us. Number one in the streets, number one in the community, and number one in the schools. 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
0: 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We Meridian's number one for hip-hop and R&B. 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

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Jackson State, Alcorn, Mississippi Valley, Tougaloo College, and Russ College. 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

0: East Mississippi, West Alabama, and everybody listening online, and all Meridian High School Wildcat football fans, get ready as 95.1 The Beat is bringing you MHS football for this 2026 football season with our announcers Charlie Lockley and Neil Henry. On game day, we're kicking it off 30 minutes before kickoff with Tony Vance's coaching show. Then we're taking it out to the field where you can listen to MHS High School football action. 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And our in-game sponsors include Burns & Burns, Weidman's, and The Rustler. 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
0: Hit after hit after hit. 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

0: Then he got out. They locked him up again.
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0: They did. They locked him up. He did a U-turn. They locked him up. And then he took the damn woman with him. Took Tiny down there with him. 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He wants to go down there and drop a hit record.

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1: Whoa, whoa, whoa, whoa, whoa, whoa.
0: Mr. Hem is here.
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0: Mr. Hem.
2: 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We're coming to all the high schools, all the colleges this football season. Believe that. We're number one in the streets, number one in the schools, number one in

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1: Hey, it's Didi in the morning, and welcome to the show. It is Wednesday, hump day.
2: All right.
1: Good morning to Trey G.
2: Hey, happy hump day.
1: And good morning to comedian J.J. Williamson.
3: Good morning, good people.
1: It is Wednesday, September 30th, 2026. It is Orange Shirt Day.
2: Come on, Orange Shirt Day?
1: Yeah. Orange is the new black? Worker? I know, I was thinking Orange is the new black. Is it prison orange?
2: Oh, yeah. Nah, that's a bad omen there.
1: Yeah, prison orange? I don't know. It is International Podcast Day today.
2: Okay.
1: We keep saying we're starting ours. We got ours coming back. Don't all get too excited. All right. It is National Women's Health and Fitness Day.
2: Okay, that's very important. Shout out to Women's Health, Women's Fitness.
1: All right. Shout out to my dog on this one. It is National Pet Tricks Day.
2: Can he do tricks?
1: No, not at all. We sent him off to a school when we first got him. Everybody go, oh, you got to send him to a training school. We sent our dog Dak to a training school for 3 weeks. He came back. The only thing he knows how to do is sit and lay. That's it. He don't know how to do nothing else.
2: Yeah,
1: you'll say, come here, Dak. He won't come. Go, Dak. He won't go. Yeah. Eat, Dak. Nah. He only thing he know how to do is sit and lay.
2: Just like his owner.
1: Thank you.
3: Yeah.
2: He learned from the big dog.
1: You ain't lying. That's all I can do. It is National Love People Day.
2: Hey, okay. I like that one. Show love to your neighbor.
3: Love people, yes.
1: And National Chewing Gum Day.
2: Okay.
3: Depends on what kind. I like gum, though. Yeah.
1: JJ important. Said it depends on what kind. You can't eat that Bubblicious or Bubble Yum now.
3: Not as a grown man. No, hell no.
1: You get lockjaw.
3: I get to shake it.
1: That gum be so big, and you'd be like, how we chew this as a child?
3: That's way too much sugar.
1: Right? All right, let's celebrate birthdays. Here we go.
4: It's your birthday, baby. It's your birthday. Yeah. It's your birthday.
1: R&B singer T-Pain is celebrating a birthday today. Football player Landon Dickerson is celebrating a birthday today.
3: Okay, have a birthday, Landon.
1: And that's it.
2: Dang. That was a quick list. Short and sweet.
1: There we go. All right.
2: Short and
1: sweet. All right, we kicked the show off with early morning
3: memes. Ain't but two Libras in the world.
1: I see. We kick our show off with early morning memes. Mine just says this. I can look at your wig and tell you not happy in your relationship. I can tell.
3: Damn.
1: That's it.
2: Yeah. It do be like that now. All right, I got one. Mine says, all them PPP loans y'all got, now you mad at gas prices.

0: No, use your company card.
1: Mm-mm.
0: Use that company card. Yeah.
1: All right, JJ.
2: Here we go. Mm-hmm. Here we go. If your man in jail with braids and his hair is done every time you go visit him, you the side chick now.
0: Stupid.
2: You the side chick.
1: Don't say that. You kind of right, though. If my man is in jail and I go in to see him and his hair is done all the time.
2: All the time. His clothes are neat and ironed.
0: Right.
2: You the side chick.
1: All right, that's how we kick the show off. Well, not normally with that much of realism, but I mean, just with some early morning memes. Here we go. Coming up this morning on the show, is there an age limit in hip hop? Okay, because rapper Jim Jones says the reason for the age limit is because he said people are haters. Yeah, we're going to get into that. You got to join that dope discussion. Also, we're going to spill some more tea inside the Hot Topics, and we're dropping some money in your pockets with a $1,000 minute game.
2: Here we go.
1: It is Wednesday, hump day. It's Dee Dee in the morning.
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0: 5.1 to beat.
1: Guys, first, good morning. It's Didi in the morning. I need to talk to everybody. I need to talk to the guys here in the studio, and I need to talk to all of our friends and family listening this morning.
2: Okay.
1: All right. So, you know, we all watch, what was that show that we all watch? Is it Squid Games?
2: Oh, yeah, yeah.
1: Y'all have seen Squid Games, right?
2: Uh-huh.
1: Where correct. These people, they get to go in, and then now they get captured, and it's really life or death about winning some money. And haven't we seen a lot of shows like this? You have Squid Games. What's another show that we've seen similar to this? Where they've, I think I've seen one where the rich people had the poor people running through a maze, and they were shooting them and looking for y'all. Seen that one?
2: Yeah, I've seen that one on Tubi.
1: What is that
2: before.
1: One?
2: I forgot what the name.
1: Wait,
2: of
1: hold on a second. It was on what?
2: I believe it was on Tubi. That was. This might be another one where they was in like the safari.
1: Yes.
2: Yeah.
1: What's wrong, JJ?
3: I feel say if they on Tubi, then they were using real guns. Then
1: that was a real story.
2: Shut
3: yeah,
2: up.
3: Yeah, real story. Yeah.
1: Hey, that wasn't fiction, Dre.
2: It's a documentary. Yeah,
3: I shoot them.
2: It's a documentary.
3: I shoot them.
2: Shut up.
1: On Tubi, they just shooting. Okay,
3: they just shooting.
1: For real. Well, let me tell you the reason why I'm telling y'all this. I got a problem now. So somebody sent me something, and I don't know if I should go. Now, I understand you guys hear me on the radio. People listen to some of the stuff. I'm a conspiracy theorist, you know, all of that kind of stuff.
2: Big one.
1: I read all of that, you know, weird stuff. I believe in aliens, you know, this and that. Well, I got an invitation.
2: Uh-oh.
1: And I don't know if I should go. I'm really scared of this invitation.
2: Mm.
1: Okay?
2: Mm-hmm.
1: First of all, it's an Evite, which means that somebody did Evites to me. Or somebody did this. So this ain't from no company.
2: Right.
1: Right? If it's an Evite.
2: Personal.
1: It's a personal, isn't it?
2: Yeah.
1: Man, okay, hold on, guys. Wait, I got to tell you real quick about the invitation. So it says Phantom Ranch, the immersive true crime experience. And it just says, you have been personally selected to experience something unlike any traditional event.
2: Sound like slavery to me.
1: Oh, God. It says, Phantom Ranch, the true crime experience, please RSVP.
2: Yo.
1: And then it says, details provided upon RSVP. Nowhere it's going to be. They will not give you the location. They won't tell you a time. They're not telling you anything until you RSVP.
2: Uh-oh.
1: Now, for me, I went, hold on a second. I ain't going to no ranch that you ain't telling me where it's located. You ain't telling me no directions, no address. Like, would you guys go to this event is all I'm asking.
2: Ooh.
1: Because so I got out there and they captured me, and I'm stuck somewhere in some la-la land, like in some, you know, the rich people are chasing me, and I got to get out.
2: Yeah.
3: So once you do the RSVP, then you get all the information you need.
1: Yeah, details provided only upon you RSVP and that you showing up.
3: Oh, you know what? I will RSVP just to get the info, and then I decide then if I'm gonna go or not.
2: At that point, yeah.
1: I don't know.
2: This sound like you remember that movie? I think you was kind of alluding to it a minute ago. Escape Room.
1: Yes.
2: It sounded kind of like Escape Room.
1: Okay.
2: What they did was they sent the Evite to everybody who was really good at Escape Room.
1: See.
2: They invited them to this one place, and then once they got them there, some bad things started.
1: That's happening. What I'm trying to figure out.
2: Yeah.
1: I'm going, should I go? It's almost like, have you ever seen this, see, it could be, I've been watching all these movies on Netflix. Anybody ever see that movie where they went to eat at some restaurant, some man, some chef, and everybody got killed?
2: The menu. I love that movie.
1: Okay. See, this is what I'm afraid of. Are they trying to get me somewhere where now I'm held captive?
2: Right.
1: I can't get out. Either they're chasing

0: watching me or is something, because they said it is a true crime experience.
1: Yeah, and I've heard of these before, but normally when I hear them, they're not at a ranch. They like at a theater.
0: Thank you.
1: They might be at an auditorium or something like that. I ain't never heard of no ranch now.
0: Now, how you feel, Trey? Would you go now?
1: That sounds like a lot of land.
0: Yeah.
1: They got my ancestors like that back
0: Thank you. Okay. That's why I'm going, do I go?
1: They got my ancestors like that back in the day. I don't know, Didi.
0: Yeah, they know I like all this stuff. They trying to bamboozle me. They know I like alien stuff and right. Conspiracy theories and all of this. Right. You ain't getting me out there on some Phantom Ranch.
1: I'm going to throw you a now. I wouldn't do it.
2: I would say yes. Go try it, Didi.
0: I promise y'all. Is this not crazy, though?
1: Do you know who the Evite
0: is? I don't know who the Evite came from, y'all.
2: It's
0: a ghost Evite. It said my name, Didi McGuire. It said in an exclusive invitation, step inside Phantom Ranch, private location.
1: Yo, I'm going to tell you this. There's another movie called The Invitation where everybody received the same invitation to a dinner. And then when they got them there, it was some nefarious things going on.
0: See? See? Then I've already... Thank you, Trey. I made up my mind. I ain't going.
1: I'm with you on this one.
0: I ain't going.
1: I'm with you on this one.
2: I'm not going. Scaredy cat.
0: Remember one time I got an invitation where they wanted me to come and it was some kind of a sex party?
1: Oh, yeah.
0: I don't know how these folks got my email. I don't know what happened.
1: Yeah, I know how.
0: I don't understand.
2: Me too.
1: Freaky
0: dude. All right, anyways. Just wanted to share another invitation with everyone. And no, I am not going. Thank you, Mr. Phantom Ranch.
1: Well, forward it to JJ. He want to go.
0: I know it. Bye-bye, JJ. Bye-bye.
2: Yeah, I'm going. I'm. Hey, y'all going to get an email from me saying, well.
0: It was good to know you.
2: It was good to know y'all. Well.
0: All right, y'all. It's Didi in the morning. Hey, it's Didi in the morning. 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

0: It's Dee Dee in the morning. Good morning, y'all. Let me tell you something right now. I got comedian J.J. Williamson with me, also Trey G. And you guys know Trey and I were having this conversation off the air about, number one, the Kirk Franklin song with Glorilla that I love.
1: This Time.
0: Man, I love that song.
1: Yo.
0: I absolutely love it. I love that they hooked up. I love that Glorilla's on it. Everything. Do you know my husband listens to a lot of gospel rap on the weekends?
1: Oh, really?
2: Mm-hmm. Okay.
1: I ain't know that.
0: Half the time, I don't even know. I didn't even realize that it's gospel. I have no idea, right?
1: Yeah. A lot of times that the gospel rap like genre is now kind of like blending in with a lot of the traditional rap. Is what it sounds mm-hmm. like, at least. But the lyrics, when you really listen to them, of course, they praising God. You see what I'm saying? Mm-hmm. But I think Kirk Franklin might have started something because now a lot more people are paying attention. For example, you know, Lecrae is somebody mm-hmm. who is always in the gospel rap conversation.
2: Yes,
1: I'm talking about
2: yes.
1: he always turned down. Well, he's got a feature with this next artist. It's Lecrae and somebody else. And I'm telling you, man, they slamming.

0: That's gospel.
1: That's not, no.
0: Yeah, got a little old school vibe to it, too, man. Yes, okay. Indeed.
1: Like, I saw JJ sit up. JJ, you all right?
2: Yeah, I know. I'll put a couple more dollars in the collection plate for
0: Shut
2: that.
0: Shut up. Yeah, but this next artist, I'm telling you, man, this one is going.

0: Audacious.
1: Now that's Fabio foreign.
2: Is
1: now,
2: it?
1: Now Fabio done changed his life a little bit now. Cause Fabio used to be about, you know, drugs, thugs, and women.
0: Yeah.
1: Now he's just about God.
2: No way. That's Fabio foreign.
1: That's Fabio foreign.
2: Let me hear that one more time. Wait, hold on a second. Let me hear.

0: medication.
1: No.
0: When I read that book, it's medication. You better stop playing with 5 year old.
1: Okay, I didn't know that. All
0: now,
1: right.
0: Now, this next one, it actually samples an old school classic from Alicia Keys that everybody used to sing, but now they're singing it for Jay.

0: I'm playing.
1: Okay.
0: JJ, I told you was going to empty that wallet.
2: Man, I'm finna empty the wallet. I'm finna go to Sunday school from now on.
3: Wow. Now, that was nice. That didn't sound like Christian rap at all.
0: Nah. But it sounds really good.
3: It sounds
0: though.
3: Good.
0: It yeah, sounds it really good. And it you does. Have to do stuff like that, too, to get the kids to be involved in it and get excited about it.
3: You didn't play them, though, because I'm going to tell you which one I'm loving. Huh. I do love that Kirk Franklin. Where is it? Give me some of that Kirk Franklin with Glorilla.

0: to in the world.
1: No!
0: Music, yeah.
1: I love it.
0: But I will say this, though. There is one by a guy by the name of Aaron Cole.
1: Mm-hmm.
0: He was probably, like, at the top of this year, he was the one to really set the trend, right, when he sampled Usher. Check this out.

0: Ocean.
1: Come on.
2: Ooh, I like it.
1: He actually had to get clearance from Usher just to premiere that song.
3: Wow.
1: So shouts out to Aaron Cole, man.
2: Okay.
1: Gospel rappers, hey, it's on the come up, man. Mm-hmm.
4: Now, if you play it at the club, now, I ain't going to mind it, but I ain't putting my drink down, though.
3: You ain't going to put your drink down?
4: I ain't putting my drink down, now.
1: Right after
4: that was $14. That was
1: $14. They going to play that never would have made.
3: That's my song, too. They're
1: going to play that next.
3: Boy, I like it. Well, shouts out to all of the gospel rap, Christian rap, whatever you call it. I'm liking it, all right? I like it. All right, it's Dee Dee in the morning.

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0: to that. 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
2: It's DD in the morning on this Wednesday hump day. Looking for Trey G to find out what's trending with Trey.
3: Oh, my God. Another day, another recall. They say nearly 1.7 million pounds of brown powdered sugar have been recalled over possible wheat contamination is what they are saying. And I'm not going to lie to you. I literally just went to the store last week to get some brown sugar for some yams that I had.
2: Not no yams.
3: I got some yams. I had some yams at the house last week. Some yams and some salmon.
2: I know that's right.
3: I was cooking it up a little bit and I got some brown sugar, so now I got to throw it away. Mm-hmm. 1.7 million pounds.
2: Trey said he got him some brown sugar for them yams.
3: Can I get to the yams?
2: I like it. All right. Be careful. Everything's recalled at this point, guys. I can't even keep up. All right.
3: Thanks.
2: All right. Coming up next, we got the five things you need to know to start your day. It's a DD in the morning.

0: 10, girl, you a 10. 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Girl, you a 10, girl, you a 10, girl, you a 10.
1: We crossing that state line and showing love to our HBCUs in Alabama. Alabama State, Alabama A&M, Tuskegee, Talladega, Stillman, and Miles College. 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

0: 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Thank you so much for listening. 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
4: Good morning, it's Didi in the morning on this Wednesday, hump day. About to get into some things this morning. I hope you had a wonderful night last night. Trey G's here. Good morning, Trey.
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4: Again, JJ is coming to us live from L.A. JJ is in L.A. for the taping. He actually taped. We'll get into that. You taped last night, didn't you?
6: 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I can't wait to y'all see it,
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4: Mm-hmm. JJ going big time on us, y'all, so we'll talk about what that taping was like. See how he did. Right now, let's get right to the five things you need to know to start your day.
2: The five things you need to know right now on Didi in the Morning.
4: What did you see this? There was a big data breach the other day at the Pentagon. Take a listen.
7: The Pentagon is dealing with its own data breach. An official confirms an employee database was compromised, with hackers obtaining the personal information of nearly 3 million current, former, and deceased members of the military. Now, there's no word yet on who may have carried out that Pentagon hack.
4: Mm.
5: Wow.
4: This is crazy, y'all.
5: Very.
4: Every time you turn around, there is a Pentagon hack, there is a this, there is a that. All the time. Have y'all noticed that?
5: Yeah. I've also heard, too, though, that AI is

0: going to help criminals be better as well. Yeah. They're going to be able to like hack into systems and manipulate people easier.
1: Well, that's smart criminals. The dumb ones that still want to go in there and just rob it. And, you got to upgrade now. You need to upgrade.
2: Yeah.
1: That's
2: real. Come on now. You got to know where the camera's at.
1: Yeah. Do a little better.
2: All right. Well, ladies and gentlemen, let's talk a little NBA, man. You know what? And this story here made me realize you can never know how you can get caught. There was a reporter who Mike was still hot, and she was talking about two of the Sacramento King players, and you would not believe what she said.
3: Ben Simmons is, that's what comes with being Ben Simmons.
4: Oh yeah.
3: I'm like, he's a good looking dude. I didn't notice, like, and his skin's like so smooth. I was like, damn, no tattoos.
5: What about Zach LaVine then?
3: Zach's cute, but his personality, it just seems like he's hella like a prick.
1: Oh my God, they just talking about them?
2: Yeah, so they don't care. His name is Zach LaVine, man. You know, he was a dunk contest winner a couple of years back. He played with the Sacramento Kings. And then, you know, they talk about Ben Simmons, who used to play with the 76ers, but he's back in the league now because he went overseas, but now he's back in the league. He also played with the Sacramento Kings, man. So, yeah, she let him know, hey, they hot, but, you know, he a prick.
1: Mm-hmm.
2: I'm like, wow. Yeah. So, hey, man, what all you people that have microphones, you know, you be pre-record, man. Y'all better make sure y'all mics are off.
1: Yep, yeah. I agree with that. That's scary right
2: make
1: there.
2: Make sure your mics are off.
1: Yeah, that's very scary. Let me see some other stuff that's going on. What you got over there, Trey?
0: Yeah, so speaking of microphones being off and on, Cheyenne made sure her microphone was on. Or I should say Dr. Cheyenne made sure her microphone was on when she was giving thanks. To basically the blessings that she's experienced this whole year. She posted live from her office and said she booked and busy to worry about what's going on the internet.
6: Oh, hey, I am in my office in Atlanta doing session after session after session. I'm sitting here in between sessions waiting for my client to get here, and I was just looking at this beautiful view. Y'all, look at my view. And I was just literally reveling in gratitude at how grateful I am that I have offices across the nation, that no matter what city I'm in, I'm able to go to my office and provide effective coaching tools and support for all of my clients pretty much globally.
1: Mm-mm. Okay, let me just say something. Sweetie, you keep showing us the things that we don't want to see. That ain't what we asked to see. We didn't ask to see your view. We didn't ask to see all these offices all over the place. We asked for one thing, did we not?
0: What's that thing?
1: We asked for proof that you a doctor. That's all we asked for.
2: You a doctor. That's all we want. Now, I know, Dr. Shine, you know, everything kind of calmed down just a little bit. Not a whole lot, but a little bit. Do y'all think her clientele is still up or had it decreased?
1: I can imagine it decreasing because I don't know if I would go see her necessarily.
2: See her.
1: Yeah, in terms of medical help almost or something really looking for that psychological. I don't know because I'm gonna be honest. Once I get in there, I'm going, you're my doctor and all, but can you show me, at least can you show me your diploma, your certificate, your graduate? Yeah.
2: Because I ain't going to lie, if I did go see her, man, I'm going to look around that room. I'm going to look for it. I'm going to at least look for it. And then if I don't see it while we in our session, it's going to be in the back of my mind. Like, are you legit?
1: Right. I'm going to pay attention to all of the awards and medals on her her wall. And if I see something that says second place in the sack race in second grade,
2: for real.
1: Then I'm out.
0: Leave her alone, man.
2: If I find out you ain't the valedictorian, you just the next one.
1: The salutatorian.
2: You know, I they wouldn't come out.
1: Yeah, I got you.
0: We also got to mention real quick, too, Lil Wayne has announced that he is engaged. To the girl that they say he broke up with. So shouts out to Weezy F.
1: All right. Listen, those are our five, all right? Those are the five things you need to know this morning. Looking for somebody to play our game. Win $1,000 right now at 833. Talk to Dee Dee.
0: That's 833-825-5233.
1: It's Dee Dee in the morning.
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0: 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Staring through the grapevine, I'm hearing GIA certified.
1: Is you gon' make it rain for these thunder thighs?
0: Yeah, I'm a 10 and a freak. 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
2: Hey, it's Didi in the morning. About to get into our $1,000 minute game. Before we do, JJ and Trey, I cannot believe this. According to what they're saying, this type of snack grew 30% in sales over the past year. What is that snack?
3: Ooh.
4: Is it like sales?
2: Yeah, they grew. It grew. People are now starting to pick up on this snack.
3: Is it candy or is it fruit?
2: Nope. It's something that we, I'll be honest with you, it's something that we've been doing in the hood for a long time.
4: Mm-mm. Bologna sandwich.
2: Nuh-uh.
3: You know what's funny?
2: I'm not.
3: My mind went straight to Spam sandwich.
2: No. Hey, now hold on a second. Now, I did go somewhere with my mama one time, and they had a fried bologna sandwich. I said, I ain't had one of them forever. A fried bologna sandwich?
4: Man.
3: I'm finna take you back even further. Hoghead cheese and crackers.
2: I hated hoghead cheese.
4: Me too.
2: My stepfather, Bill Bennett, used to eat that all the time.
3: My granny used to eat that.
2: I hated it.
4: Man, it take me 5 days to get that stuff off my breath.
3: Ew. I've never tasted it, bro.
2: Not you walking around with hog head cheese breath.
4: I'm telling you, man. Hey, look, you got to go to the bar and like, hey, man, get them some drinks, but give me a gallon of Scope.
2: Hold on a second. JJ, you were eating hog head cheese at 8?
3: Hell no.
4: At 8.
3: Not at 8, man.
4: Hey, look, I'm talking about with a full, that was a full meal.
3: You crazy.
4: We eating that, then we got corn and greens on the side.
2: Oh my God, breath just, that ain't it. But let me tell you what it is. Here's what they said. This snack grew 30% in sales. Pickled flavored snacks. Pickled flavored and pickles that have the Kool-Aid, all of that kind of stuff is starting to take off.
4: Oh, really?
2: Yeah. Mm. You ever notice that everybody's doing the the Kool-Aid pickles?
3: Yeah.
4: Yeah, I have seen that.
3: I know a lot of people do be eating like pickled pig ears and all that. They be eating a lot of pickled food. Yeah, pickled radishes and stuff.
2: I did get some pickled potato chips the other day. I had some of those.
3: I'm not a fan of pickle flavoring.
2: Really?
3: I'm not a fan. It's too acidic.
2: I like me some pickles. Hold on. Let me just shout out to the pickle. You ever get a cramp at night?
3: I bet you do.
2: Get you that goddamn pickle. Eat you some pickle or drink some pickle juice. You good.
3: I bet you do.
4: Yeah, I bet you
2: Have y'all heard that? Have you heard that about a cramp or anything?
3: No.
4: Yeah,
3: I heard it now.
2: Let's get into it.
5: Boss up with a bag. You got the answers. We got that bread. $1,000 all for you with the $1,000 mini game.
4: Yeah, we heard Joe version.
2: But my husband told me that because, you know, when he played soccer, and he said that if you ever get a cramp, you have to drink pickle juice.
3: Oh, so Chris gave you the pickle.
2: Yeah, and then guess what else?

0: alcohol he gave you, that pickle.
1: And then they say club soda. Shut up. All right, let me get. Hello.
2: You walk right into it.
1: I did. Hello. Forget it. Hello. Good morning. Who's this? Is this Thomas?
3: Yeah, this is Thomas.
1: How you doing, Thomas?
3: I'm good.
1: Thomas, you ever get a cramp, and what do you use to get rid of a cramp? Do you just kick your leg out? Like, what you do to get rid of a cramp?
3: Yeah, walk it out, drink some pickle juice.
1: See, there
2: drink
1: it is.
2: Some pickle juice.
1: Y'all heard what he said?
2: He said pickle juice.
1: Pickle juice.
0: Juice, yes, though.
1: That's what I said. You eat pickles or pickle juice?
2: Yeah, you eating pickles, though.
1: All right.
2: When you get a sty under your eye, put a little earwax on it.
1: I ain't never heard that one.
2: Yeah, well, my granny was
3: I
2: like,
3: ain't never heard that
1: me
3: one.
1: Either.
2: For real, they say put a little earwax. I'll get you an egg. Get your egg.
0: Hell nah.
1: I ain't never heard that one. All right, let's get into the game. Let's spin the wheel. Here we go.
4: DJ. JJ from the 6.
5: Trey G.
4: $20 bonus.
1: Hold on a second. Let me just get this straight again. But Trey G's mama said, what? If you, if your grandmama, if you get a sty, you get earwax out your ear, put it on the sty, and it goes down?
2: It's supposed to go down. It's supposed to help it.
1: That's interesting.
0: Kind of wax, what kind of wax in your ear?
1: Magical wax.
2: Shut up.
0: Okay.
2: Hey, T. I'm going to read you these 10 questions, big dog. We'll get you paid. Get you a couple dollars early this morning. If you don't know the answer, what you going to say, fam?
3: Say pass.
2: That's right. And we're going to spin the block, answer it again, and we got to go fast, okay?
3: For sure.
2: All right, let's get paid. First question. Would you rather have a partner who was caring or rich?
3: Caring.
2: Would you consider yourself a caring partner or a rich one?
3: Caring.
2: What rapper's government name is Carisha Brownlee?
3: The pass.
2: What team does LaMelo Ball play for?
3: Pass.
2: If someone's birthday is May 3rd, what is their zodiac sign?
3: Taurus.
2: How old is NFL player Lamar Jackson?
3: 37.
2: Nope.
3: Pass.
2: There we go. What is the capital of Michigan?
3: Michigan.
2: Mm-mm.
3: Michigan. Pass.
2: Who on the morning show loves a different world reboot? DD or Trey G?
3: D.
2: Nope.
3: Trey Boot.
2: There you go. What movie is this famous line from? Who got some snaps on the Petro?
3: Pass.
2: Spell the word controversial.
1: Y'all got 4 out of 10. 4 out of 10.
2: Not bad.
1: Here's what you missed. You missed this one. What rapper's government name is Carisha Brownlee? That would be Young Miami.
2: Carisha, please.
1: What team does LaMelo Ball play for? Minnesota Timberwolves. Mm-hmm. How old is NFL player Lamar Jackson? He's 29. The capital of Michigan is Lansing.
2: Yo.
1: What movie is this famous line from? Who got some snaps on the Petro? That is Menace to Society. And controversial, you didn't get to it. You got 4 out of 9, basically. You're going to get $10 of it. We added up as $40. You spun the wheel and got an extra $20. $60
2: all
1: coming
2: right.
1: to you, right?
0: Hey, come on.
1: $60, Thomas. Why don't you do me a favor? Tell everybody that's listening the show that gave you a shot at that $1,000.
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7: I'm Morgan Howard with Queen City News Feed. Here's what's happening. A Kemper County sexual battery investigation led authorities more than 8,000 miles away to the Philippines. Sheriff's investigators say 62-year-old John Raymond Fenty left the United States before search warrants were executed in Mississippi. After coordination with federal and international agencies, Fenty was taken into custody in Cebu, Philippines, and now faces deportation proceedings. The investigation remains ongoing. In other news, Neshoba County is mourning the loss of longtime District 5 Supervisor Obi Riley, who served the county for nearly 2 decades. Riley was first elected in 2007 and was serving his 5th term. County Supervisor

0: say an interim replacement will need to be appointed soon, with voters ultimately choosing a permanent successor. The board is expected to discuss next steps at its next meeting. And to end on a more positive note, Christ Kingdom PWR will host a free candy and cinema night in Meridian on Friday, October 31st. The family-friendly event runs from 6 to 9 p.m. at 1501 16th Avenue and will feature candy, movie snacks, games, and a family movie. 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I'm Morgan Howard. 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
6: Tommy Tuberville is not our coach. NAACP President Derek Johnson reacted to Tuberville's statements about crime in the black community, calling them flat-out racist, ignorant, and utterly sickening. Tuberville didn't stop there. When asked about white nationalist extremists, Tuberville said, quote, "I call them Americans." And when he attacked teachers in our school as lazy and questioned if they could even read or write, historian Heather Cox Richardson said, "This is literally the language former Confederates used about black Americans during Reconstruction to justify white supremacy. Our community has a better choice. Doug Jones took on white supremacists, prosecuted the Klansmen who killed 4 little girls in the church bombing. At a time when the economy is getting worse, it's our community that always suffers the most. We don't need Tuberville. He's not our coach. We need a fighter for us. Make sure you vote on November 3rd for Doug Jones, a trusted fighter for our community and the change we need in Montgomery. Doug Jones, finally a governor who will fight for us." This advertisement is paid for by Doug for Alabama, P.O. 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
8: 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I ain't even like that. 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
2: All right, so you guys, this is Courtney. Courtney hit us up, said she was going to make her sister mad. What are you going to tell your sister?
3: That I got into it with my boss and one of the older women, and she came over to my desk, like, knocking stuff off my desk.
2: Okay. All right, let's call her. Here we go.
3: Hello. Corona.
4: Hi.
3: Girl, I'm so mad. So, you know, this morning I came to work a little late or whatever, right?
4: Uh-huh.
3: And, you know, my boss and the other women, the older women or whatever, you know, we don't really get along. Well, this morning when I came to work, she walked over to my desk, girl, and came over there talking noise and gonna start knocking stuff off my desk, Corner.
4: I'm on my way.
3: No, Corner, you got Kendall. What should I do? I'm so mad.
4: Courtney, I'm gonna call Mama so she can get Kendall, and I'm gonna go up to your job and get a deliver a grown-up ass whooping, because she don't pick on you. She's a grown, old-ass woman. She can pick on somebody her own size. Let me call Mama, and I'm going to go up there and kick her ass. She's f***ing with the wrong person, little sister.
3: Corner, she's at my desk right now. I'm going to let her talk to you.
4: She's trying to be up there for her ass.
2: She don't need to be here anyway. She don't need to be here anyway.
4: I'm on my way, stupid hoe. I'm on my motherfucking way. And have your hands
2: ready. Who are you calling a stupid hoe? Who are you calling a stupid hoe? Who are you calling a stupid
4: hoe? Have them hands ready, hoe. That's what's up. That's what's up. Have them hands ready. You talk to you better get handled.
2: That's why your sister is fired.
4: It don't matter, bitch, but I'm not a worker, and I'm gonna whoop your ass, and you better get fired too, huh? Now that's what's up. Now be ready, bitch, because I'm on my way. Bye.
2: Okay, hold on.
3: Quanta.
2: Hey, Quanta.
3: I'm on my way.
2: Quanta. You on the Mad Minute, girl.
5: Yeah.
4: Oh. No, don't do this to me. Oh, my God. Courtney, I'm going to kill you. I'm so embarrassed. No, and I'm a professional, y'all. Nobody at my job can hear this.
2: Okay, y'all give it up for Courtney and Quanta.
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0: All right, listen, good morning. It's Dee Dee in the morning, and we are all here. I see Trey G and comedian J.J. Williamson on this Wednesday hump day.
1: Uh-oh.
0: Let's get right to the hot topics. Did y'all hear what they saying about Diddy?
1: Yes.
0: Now, he's supposed to be released in 2028, but it's his lifestyle they talking about. Let's get into it. Here we go.
2: Dropping more gossip with hot topics.
3: It's not enough.
2: Only on Dee Dee in the morning.
0: But first, can we talk about this situation out of Cornell University with the Jane Doe and the rape of Jane Doe?
1: Yeah.
0: The story's getting bigger and bigger. I believe, what is it, 7 men that she accused?
1: Mm-hmm. Yeah, 7.
0: You guys, this story is, I mean, it's sad because they're saying how many people brushed it under the rug.
1: And then how many years ago it happened before it even actually
0: hit the news.
1: Yeah, the news
0: line. About 2 years ago or so.
1: Right.
0: They're talking about the men who investigated. This is the reason why some people say you need to start believing women.
1: Right.
0: But we all want to sit here, even in the Rick Ross situation, and act like, oh, I don't know. Sometimes things happen, and they say this is why women don't come forward, is because people won't believe them. But take a listen at this story.
4: Hmm. In her 6-page statement, she said she was intoxicated and consented to some of the sexual acts with the fraternity brothers, but repeatedly refused others. At one point, she said no to the foursome she claims one of the fraternity brothers proposed. Jane Doe used the word rape once to explain why she took a hit of ketamine, saying, I had become extremely uncomfortable with how this night was turning out, so my thought was, if I do ketamine again, maybe I will pass out. My thought was that if I passed out and these men had sex with me, then they could be charged with rape. She said she'd become increasingly intoxicated as the night went on, saying, it was the most intoxicated I've ever been in my life. I felt like I was unable to make any decision because of how intoxicated I was. The district attorney says he relied on this statement when he chose not to file criminal charges. He said Jane Doe did not allege that she was drugged against her will or gang raped, adding her sexual conduct was conscious and consensual.
0: Mm-hmm.
5: Wow.
0: It's a convoluted story, but it is sad because the way it was investigated, and they just, I mean, really, she's got a civil case against them now. Yeah, it's a sad story, though. It's a sad story, and it's a cautionary tale for young girls that go off to college and certain things. But you hear the situation she was in? It's sad.
1: Yeah,
0: man.
1: Very much so.
0: I don't know what else to say other than that, so everybody's watching that story. The other one is that Diddy, I guess. Diddy, they're saying, is going to come out in January of 2028. Did I hear that?
1: Yeah. His date just got moved up, actually, is what they're saying. So now he'll be getting out sooner in 2028. But right now, a lot of people are talking about the privileges that he's getting behind bars that he shouldn't be. They say Diddy got a cell phone, a tablet, and he living comfortably behind bars.
6: For the first time in footage, Combs is seen using a cell phone, which is prohibited by federal law. NBC News spoke to 4 men who spent time with Combs in prison at Fort Dix in New Jersey. They described Diddy's privileged life, saying he's paid thousands of dollars a month to other inmates to do chores like make his bed, clean his toilet and shower, even give him massages. They also cook him special meals like these, from pizza to onion rings. Those sources say the money flows from people outside prison to the commissary accounts of those inmates performing the services. Multiple sources said Diddy has used contraband cell phones to scroll Instagram. One source points to an Instagram account that Combs uses with no profile picture that's followed by

0: Holmes's publicist. They also say he has access to a modified tablet, which allows him to watch movies and television shows. A source calls Diddy's prison life a party, with regular access to alcohol and Remeron, an antidepressant with mood-boosting effects.
1: Okay, come on now.
2: Dang.
1: God dang.
3: He in there partying, ain't it? What it sound like? He eating pizza and chicken nuggets and fries? Damn,
2: Diddy. Hey, it sounds like he in a five-star prison, ain't it?
1: Don't it? Dang, it don't sound so bad, huh?
2: Yeah, it really don't.
1: He got people who make his bed, cook dinner for him. He get alcohol. He even get his drugs that he needs.
3: Nah, the biggest telling thing, they say he get massages back. Who you getting massages from?
2: Massages from.
1: He all right with that, though. You know that.
3: Who massage? Yeah, he might be. That's fine. But that, what? I want to know more about who's massaging you behind bars in prison.
1: Some is nice it a guard?
3: Nah, player.
1: Yeah, it is. Remember, him and Cassie, what we read, and some of them other girls, that's what they like. And I want to know if he has any baby oil in there when they massage him.
3: You got to explain that one.
2: Oh, they got to have some baby oil up in there, hands down.
1: Oh, yeah.
2: Damn, yeah.
3: Interesting.
1: Finally, Charles Barkley, they say, is he stepping away?
3: Yeah, Charles Barkley basically has announced that him and Ernie, after this season with ESPN, they are done pretty much. And he's saying that he can't wait for it.
4: I'm looking forward to this last year. TV has been great to me. I'm going to take a step back from public life. I'm going to always come to Auburn, though. I wanted to make that perfectly clear. Mm-hmm. People ask me, I say, yeah, I'm stepping back from public life after this year. It's been a great run. It's been a great journey. I thank everybody for the support all these years. But I'll be 64 years old, and, you know, Ernie asked me to stay a couple more years, and last year was one, this year is two, but I feel really good. This is more like it's going to be more like a celebration because, man, you guys I've had the greatest life a person could have.
3: Mm. Yeah.
2: Wow.
3: I think he's been very vocal too about not wanting to join ESPN.
2: Mm-hmm. Yeah, that's it.
3: Yeah.
2: I'll tell you.
1: He don't want to be with them.
3: Yeah.
1: Hmm.
2: And he's always said that, you know, this merger with ESPN has always been confusing for him. He didn't know when he was going to be at work, when they was going to air.
1: Break it down. He just don't want to work for him. All right. Hey, listen, coming up next hour, best-selling author and T.D. Jakes Enterprises, Michael Phillips is going to join us next to talk about the Good Soil Forum. It's D.D. in the morning.
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0: after that. It's the Sunday Slow Jam Show from noon to 3 p.m. We appreciate you for rocking with us. 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
1: All right, it's Didi in the morning on this Wednesday looking for Trey G. He's going to tell us what's trending.
2: Hey, so former NBA champion J.R. Smith is trending. It looks like he was arrested in Texas for family violence charges. Not a lot of word yet on exactly what happened. But he was arrested in Texas for family violence.
1: Mm-hmm.
3: I saw his mugshot. Don't look like he went peaceful.
1: Oh, he looked angry, JJ.
3: Yeah, he looked like he was in the ground a lot. He had to roll over. Seemed like it took more than one cop to get him in the car.
4: Shut up.
3: Damn. That mugshot didn't give no good vision of how that went down.
1: Damn. Damn. All right. 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It's going down October 8th through 10th. We'll talk about that. 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

0: Then he got out, they locked him up again.
1: They
0: did, they locked him up. He did a U-turn, they locked him up. And then he took the damn woman with him, took Tiny down there with him. Tiny had never been locked up until this he wants to go down there and drop a hit record.
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0: 6 a.m. till noon. After that, it's the Sunday Slow Jam Show from noon to 3 p.m. We appreciate you for rocking with us. Number one in the streets, number one in the community, and number one in the schools. 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We're 95.1 The Beat.
1: Well, good morning. It's Dee Dee in the morning. I got Trey G with me, also comedian J.J. Williamson. But listen, Trey,
2: huh?
1: Let me tell y'all something right now. Bishop T.D. Jakes has something he's involved in. It's called the Good Soil Forum.
2: Right.
1: And I've been seeing and hearing about it for a while, and I got a chance to be a part of it last year.
2: Right on.
1: And when I tell you it was amazing, it is so amazing, and it's so inspiring, and you come out of there, and you learn so much, and it's so great for those who want to be entrepreneurs, business owners, whatever it is, you will get inspired. Here to talk more about this year's Good Soil Forum, please welcome Mr. Michael Phillips!
2: All right.
3: Yeah.
2: All right.
1: Good morning.
3: Welcome. Good morning. Good morning. Thank you for having me on.
1: All right, let's talk. Mr. Phillips, let's talk about the Good Soil Forum. Tell everybody what it's all about.
3: For sure. We started this initiative a few years ago because we saw the great need of helping to scale businesses. We do a great job in this company of in this country of starting businesses, but we don't do a great job of scaling businesses.
2: Them, yeah.
3: So for example, 5 out of every 6 businesses have less than 1 employee.
1: Mm. Mm.
3: Doesn't matter the demographic, whether you are a female owned business, a veteran owned business, a black owned business, an Hispanic owned business, Latino, it doesn't matter.
1: Mm-hmm.
3: 5 out of every 6 businesses in this country have less than 1 employee.
2: Wow.
3: So we're starting businesses, but we're not scaling businesses.
1: Mm. And when you say scale, if there's somebody listening, they don't understand that. What does that mean?
3: That means that if you start a business and you're the only one running it, and it takes you to run it, and you can't step away for 2 weeks, you've just created a job for yourself, not a business, right? So now you're working the business, not thinking the business. When you scale something, it doesn't require you to actually physically be there for the business to operate.
1: Mm.
3: And you get to sit back and think about how do you grow it? What partners do you need? What talent do you need? What type of capital do you need? And that's the job that we do at Good Soul Forum. So we've created the ecosystem of support to help business owners actually grow their businesses where they don't have to physically always have to do their business.
2: See, and that seems very common too. I think people think of like entrepreneurship and they like, oh yeah, I'm gonna start this business, I'm gonna work it, and you know, it's gonna do very well and successful. But I don't think that when people initially think about starting a business, they don't think about the scale of it.
1: Mm-mm.
2: You know what I'm saying?
3: It's very hard to do. Entrepreneurship, it is a contact sport. It's a very hard thing to do. To be an entrepreneur, the very word means you're creating something out of nothing, right? And so you've looked at the market and said, okay, there's a problem that needs to be solved. I'm gonna create a solution. Whether it's a product, a good, a services, whatever that is, I'm going to solve somebody's problem with what I bring to the table.
1: Okay.
3: That's your business,
1: right?
3: So if you're not

0: not solving a problem, then you have to think about the type of businesses that you're trying to start.
1: Right.
2: Okay. Thanks.
0: And so those are all of the mindsets and things that we try to cultivate through our network of Good Soil Storm. So Good Soil is really not an event. It's actually a community.
2: Okay. Mm.
0: We do the forum to convene and bring everybody together, and we can't bring everybody. We have almost 40,000 small businesses in our community that are getting that type of information of growth every day in our app called Good Soil HQ, which is free to download, by the way. And then once a year, we do this convening to bring some of them together with our partners uniquely, not to inspire them, but to actually give them a plan of growth.
2: And I like that. Okay, let's talk, because here's the thing. When you guys do this, and you did it last year, you brought some heavy hitters, okay? And you're bringing them this year.
0: We got them this year.
2: You got them this year.
0: We got
2: Tyler Perry.
0: Tyler Perry, man, I could not believe that Tyler said yes and that he would come and share his stories of ownership and what it really takes to own outside of the system.
2: Right.
0: You know, that's what makes Tyler so powerful. Mm-hmm. He's not beholden to any system of Hollywood.
2: Mm-hmm.
0: You know, he built it himself.
2: Mm-hmm.
0: And now he has complete ownership. That's what we're talking about.
2: I got to talk to him. Yeah. I need to learn from him. I mean, because, you know, I'm trying to do that here now. That's what's happening in my life. And I'm I need to learn from that. So Tyler Perry, just having Tyler Perry there alone is huge.
1: Mm-hmm.
2: You have John Hope Bryant.
0: John Hope Bryant is, that's my dog. That's my brother. That's he's a friend and a mentor to me personally. I love just talking to that brother and his ability to unlock the thoughts around access to capital, and what it takes to actually get capital. I haven't met anybody else, who has the depth of knowledge that he has, who can talk to you in a way where you actually get it, right? Show you how to really play this capital game and understand, you know, the type of capital that you need to grow your business.
2: Okay, hold on. I got to take a break, because let me tell you why I'm loving doing this and having this conversation. You know, we do something on our show called the Small Business Spotlight.
0: Right. Okay.
2: Once a week, we've been doing it. How many years now, Trey? Has it been about 4 or 5 years?
3: Like yeah.
2: We've
3: yeah.
2: been doing this where once a week we highlight small and minority-owned businesses all over the country,
0: right? Oh, that's fabulous.
2: And so we need to get more into this conversation and talk about who all is going to be there at the Good Soil Forum that is coming up. We got to take a break because there's more folks than just Tyler Perry there.
0: Oh, my God.
2: And there's more folks than just John Hope Bryant.
0: Let me tell
2: you. We're going to tell you guys who else will be there and why you need to be in the room as well. More coming up with Mike Phillips talking about the Good Soil Forum. It's Didi in the morning.
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0: 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After that, it's the Sunday Slow Jam Show from noon to 3 p.m. We appreciate you for rocking with us. Number one in the streets, number one in the community, and number one in the schools. 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

0: Alcorn, Mississippi Valley, Tougaloo College, and Russ College. We representing for you right now. We 95.1 The Beat.
1: Hey, good morning. It's Aditi in the morning. Trey G and I talking with this man here, Mr. Mike Phillips.
2: Michael Phillips is here with us.
1: All right, Mr. Phillips, let's talk about the Good Soil Forum again. You know, we're talking about how Tyler Perry will be there. We also talked about John Hope Bryant will be there. This is helping businesses and entrepreneurs scale their business. And again, you know, we do something on our show. We highlight businesses once a week with our small business spotlight. And we do this all over the country. We have them all show up and people are interested.
3: Right.
1: Let's talk about, again, the Good Soil Forum.

0: to be the difference in what Earn Your Leisure was doing in Good Soil Farm?
1: That's a great question. And so what we decided to do wasn't event-based. Mm. Our event was birthed out of our community.
0: Mm-hmm.
1: What we decided to do was not go deep, but to go wide. I think Earn Your Lead, I think InvestFest mm-hmm. takes you deep mm-hmm. Into the need of connectivity for entrepreneurs, mm-hmm. and they do a great job of that. And they bring a lot of, you know, big headliners and all that. We go wide,
0: mm.
1: right? That's the difference between okay. us. And so what I mean by that is, you know, when I was a little kid, my father took me to the Redwood Forest. And the reason I was excited about that, one, it was in California, mm. and two, it's where they shot Return of the Jedi. I'm dating my age, but, you know, I was kind of fired up about that, right?
0: Okay.
1: And so, you know, the trees grow 300 feet tall.
2: Mm.
1: And I remember asking my dad, you know, well, how deep does the roots go if the tree goes that tall? And he said, to my surprise, they don't grow that deep, about 10, 12 feet deep. They grow wide.
0: Mm.
1: And the reason they grow wide is because they connect their roots one to another.
0: Mm.
1: It is the reason they can stand 300 feet tall when
0: nice.
1: The storms come.
0: I like
2: wow.
0: that.
1: And so yeah. our work is wide work. Mm-hmm. We go wide. It's about connectivity across capital, across legal help, across accounting,
0: good. I like
1: right.
0: that.
1: Across peer-to-peer networks, across the partners that we are bringing to the table. I don't want to start naming names because mm-hmm. I'm going to give some things away that we're announcing at the forum.
0: Okay.
1: But we have great partners that unlock opportunity for entrepreneurs who otherwise would not get them. So
2: wow.
1: this is not about bringing a famous person to the stage. This is about bringing people who've actually done the work.
2: Mm-hmm.
1: They might be famous or not.
0: Mm-hmm.
1: And so not just the Tyler Perrys, not just the John Hope Bryans, but the Marcus Collisons mm-hmm. of the world, the you know,
0: the Wall Street Trapper.
1: Oh, yeah, that's yeah. my brother. That's yeah. my dog.
0: Yes.
1: What Trap is doing on his platform. And Trap, he'll tell you, he's like, I always come as a student because I'm learning so much. Those breakout sessions mm. are from real operators who are in it every day
2: wow.
1: growing their businesses. These are not people who are going to overcoach you. And then at the end of the day, you still leave undercapitalized.
0: Okay. Right. Let me just say there's some other people that will be there again. And everybody, we are talking about the Good Soil Forum. It is going on from October 8th through the 10th in
1: yes.
0: Dallas.
1: Yes. Irving Convention Center in Dallas. We cannot wait to host this. This event is going to be absolutely fire.
0: All right, here's what I'm seeing. Tyler Perry will be there, everybody, of course. Let me see. The Wall Street Trapper.
2: Mm-hmm.
0: Lisa Nicole will. Is that her name as I'm talking about?
1: Yeah, Lisa Nichols.
0: Nichols, I'm sorry.
1: Who did The Secret.
0: Yeah, I love The Secret.
1: It's one of
0: my favorites.
1: Listen, if you're not familiar with Lisa Nichols.
0: She's amazing.
1: Get familiar with her. And what she's going to share at the phone, she hasn't shared anywhere. She speaks all over the world.
2: Mm.
1: And she'll be sharing it at the Good Soul Forum.
0: I love that. You yeah. have Nicole Ari Parker, Boris Kojo will
1: Boris
0: be there.
1: Kojo,
0: my yeah. girl Danielle Cerency Jones, who used to be with Amazon, who you talk about scaling businesses and know-how.
1: Let me tell
0: that's
1: you
0: what
1: something.
0: She did for Amazon.
1: She's a bad girl.
0: Yes. It's amazing. So if somebody's listening all over the country, you know, if somebody's listening and they need to know, what do they need to do to get to the Good Soil Forum? How do they get tickets?
1: All they need to do is go to goodsoilforum.com. You're able to get your tickets. And I think we have a special code just for them.
2: Oh, wow.
1: From you, DD.
0: Okay.
1: Because guess what? Who else is going to be there with
0: yeah,
1: us?
0: Yeah, I will be there.
1: DD and the Mona is going to be there with us. And she is hosting the Good Soil Forum this year.
0: I'm
1: And we can't wait for
0: I'm
1: that.
0: I'm excited for that.
1: Yeah, for sure.
0: Because I'm ready to learn. Everybody, October 8th through 10th in Dallas at the Irving Convention Center, the Good Soil Forum. You need to be in the room. It's amazing.
2: Last year, it was
0: so great.
1: This year, our theme is proximity.
0: Mm-hmm.
1: And it's not that the resources don't exist. It's that you're not close enough to it.
0: Mm-hmm.
1: We're going to put you close enough to the resources that you need to grow your business. So CDFI lenders are going to be in the room.
0: Oh, I love
1: Tier that. 1 banks are going to be in the room. Venture capital is going to be in the room, right?
0: Uh-huh.
1: The retailers, procurement opportunities are going to be in the room. Our partners to help you get your minority certification
2: wow.
1: as a small business owner are going to be in the room. They're all going to be there.
2: Wow.
0: Let me tell y'all something That's right hard. Now. You got to go. If you are interested in investing in yourself, in your business, this is mm-hmm. where you need to be, the Good Soil Forum. And what is that code? If they want to save, what's the code they need to use to save?
1: Your code is DD150.
0: Okay. DDE150. You
1: yes,
0: hear that?
1: Yes,
2: I ain't gonna lie. This sounds like a networking event of the year.
0: It has to.
2: You know
0: it is. When I say, he's right about that. When you're in the room, you got to network.
2: Come on.
0: Why am I hosting? I need to be there as
2: a
0: client. I mean,
2: yeah.
0: as a customer.
2: As a customer, right.
0: Bishop Beat, sure. TD Jakes will be there as well, y'all. This is you got to be a part of. You
1: got to
0: get your
2: Sound
0: tickets,
2: like so
0: everybody.
2: Much value.
0: Yeah, God, it really is. Good Soil Forum. And again, go to the Good Soil Forum.

0: That's right.
1: Go
0: That's
1: to the it. Website.
0: Yes.
1: GoodSoilForum.com. Get your tickets. You can also use my code.
0: DD150.
1: DD150. All right. DEDE150. Save the Good Soil Forum. I want to see you there, everybody. Thank you so much for coming in.
0: Thank you for having me.
1: I love what y'all are doing. I love being a part of it. Thank you. It's an honor. Y'all, absolutely. Clap it up for Mr. Michael Phillips.
2: All right.
1: Good All Soil right. 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
6: I'm Morgan Howard with Queen City News Feed. Here's what's happening. A Kemper County sexual battery investigation led authorities more than 8,000 miles away to the Philippines. Sheriff's investigators say 62-year-old John Raymond Fenty left the United States before search warrants were executed in Mississippi. After coordination with federal and international agencies, Fenty was taken into custody in Cebu, Philippines, and now faces deportation proceedings. The investigation remains ongoing. In other news, Neshoba County is mourning the loss of longtime District 5 Supervisor Obie Riley, who served the county for nearly 2 decades. Riley was first elected in 2007 and was serving his 5th term. County supervisors say an interim replacement will need to be appointed soon, with voters ultimately choosing a permanent successor. The board is expected to discuss next steps at its next meeting. And to end on a more positive note, Christ Kingdom PWR will host a free Candy and Cinema Night in Meridian on Friday, October 31st. The family-friendly event runs from 6 to 9 p.m. at 1501 16th Avenue and will feature candy, movie snacks, games, and a family movie. Organizers say there will be no scary themes, costumes are optional, and the event is free and open to the public. I'm Morgan Howard. Follow us on Facebook or visit queencitynewsfeed.com.
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0: Hey, good morning. I got breaking news right now. JJ and Trey, according to what I'm hearing now, they have just announced the first face of mankind.
1: Huh?
0: Have y'all seen this? The first face of mankind. They're now saying an ancient human, he lived 315,000 years ago, has been brought back to life in a new stunning digital recreation, all right?
1: Oh, no.
0: Yep, they reconstructed this man. They're now saying they've come face-to-face with a long relative. They said this is what it's like. Scientists have pieced together the world's first human and what he looked like.
1: Wow.
0: They showed him, guess what they said? He shows a dark-skinned man, long black hair, a bushy beard, complete deep-set eyes, a wide nose and full lips. What that sound like?
1: Black man.
0: Okay.
1: Black man said, for 200, Alex.
0: Uh-huh. They're also talking about this. They found it at a site in Morocco. This man, they said, lived 315,000 years ago. Now, I'm going to reveal this man to you, and I want everybody to take a look at him.
1: No, Lord.
0: Trey? Come over here and take a look at this man and tell me who you think he looks like, because I'm going to tell you who he looks like. If for everybody listening, and we're going to post him, I'm going to tell you who this man looks like, who they said lived and walked the earth 315,000 years ago. Are y'all ready?
2: I don't know what it looked like, but he sounds like...
0: Nope.
1: Shut up.
0: You want to hear something? He looks like...
3: Ghost.

0: I promise y'all. Oh, you have God. Come here. Trey, come look again. They shaved his hair off, and who does he look like?
1: Oh,
0: who does he look like? What?
1: He do look kind of like 50 Cent a little bit.
0: He look like 50 Cent.
1: He also look like the daddy all the time.
0: Yeah, I'm telling you. JJ.
2: James?
0: Y'all. This man look like 50 Cent. He got 50 Cent's face. They're saying this man walked the earth 315,000 years ago, and he's the first man.
1: 50 Cent. He gonna make a post about you in a minute.
0: I promise y'all.
1: Oh, yeah.
0: JJ, everybody, please. Hold on. Hold on. Who that man look like?
2: Damn. Yeah, yeah.
0: Who he look like?
2: Yeah. G-Unit.
0: Thank you. We didn't crack the code.
1: He gonna get y'all.
0: They're now saying this man may have lived 315,000 years ago. They say that, and he looked like he got the features of 50 Cent.
1: Oh, my goodness. Yeah. My favor.
0: All righty. Well, I'm done. That's it. I just had to put that special report out that the first man was 50 Cent. All right. It's Dee Dee in the morning.

0: Good morning, Didi. In the morning on this Wednesday, we got to take a look at our hot topics. I got Trey G and comedian JJ Williamson with me. By the way, make sure you log on to onevoyagecruise.com and put in code DEDE so you can go with us.
1: Mm-hmm.
0: We going sailing. We going out on that voyage.
2: On that boat.
0: Mm-hmm. On that big old boat.
2: That big one.
0: Mm-hmm. So we need you to be on board with us. You know, a lot of folks will be there with us. And so we need you to join us as well. All right. Make sure you do that. Onevoyagecruise.com. And I'll tell you more about who's going to be on it coming up. But right now, let's get into our hot topic because they're talking about Jay-Z and something that happened to him shooting his brother. Did y'all hear this?
1: Ooh.
0: Let's get into it. Here we go.
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0: The first thing to talk about, they're saying now some degrees could lose student loan access. Have y'all heard this under Donald Trump's rule? Take a listen.
5: President Trump banning students majoring in degrees that don't make enough money from taking out student loans. Excuse me, what? Since when does the government have a say on what careers are worth it? Right. We need social workers. We need people in education. Mm-hmm. And instead of bumping up their pay, this administration is actually going to make it harder for people to carry on, for the people in the professions and the people who need help.
2: Come on, bro.
0: So they determining who's going to make what and whether you can get a student loan.
2: Right. Come wow. on now. Like, how can you defend that one?
0: Wow.
2: How can you defend that one? I'm going to ask calmly. How can you defend that one?
0: I don't know, Dre.
2: How can you defend that one? Now you're going to have people saying, okay, yeah, I don't want to be a social worker.
0: Right.
2: Because I'm going to have to come out of pocket for my education
0: yeah.
2: or take out private student loans, which have terrible, terrible, terrible, like, APRs and things associated with them. And you don't get as much help with private student loans. So now I'm not going to get any other help and
0: right.
2: subsidies that I get from the federal government
0: right.
2: if I take out a loan to go to school. Come on, bro.
0: Ain't it crazy?
2: That's insane, man. How can you defend that one? My God, we going down a dangerous path.
0: We've been going down this path. And, and your folks, everybody in America voted for it because they just, as somebody said, you just couldn't see the black woman. You didn't like her giggle. You didn't like the way she laughed. So you went and got this guy. And so everything that you see that is happening, it's on y'all. Somebody said, y'all saw this online? They said that people got mad because people will say things like, you're seeing certain farmers or certain people are saying things like, you know, please support us. And everybody's like, no, who'd you vote for?

0: first.
1: Right.
0: And people are getting mad because when they go, who did you vote for first, right, determines whether or not we're going to help you because they like, you voted this in. I think they should do that. Anybody who's
2: complaining,
0: who
2: you vote
0: for, then we will determine whether or not we won't help you. Go ask that man you voted for to help you.
1: Jeez,
0: right?
1: Bro.
0: They're talking about Jay-Z, I guess. So Jay-Z shot his brother at the age of 12?
1: Yo, you know, he's sitting down with Rick Rubin doing this whole Jay-Z in 8 documentary where he's like looking at old music that he released and, you know, past classic albums and stuff like that. Where he was talking to Rick Rubin about an incident that happened where he shot his brother when he was younger because he was heavy on drugs.
3: So my brother, who was my hero at one time, was like really was on drugs and he was stealing things around the house. And we knew this, but it was this ring. It was like a 3-finger ring that I was dating a girl at that time that bought me. And she was at the house. And I just left the room. I put the ring down and whatever. And I came back and the ring was gone. I'm like, took my ring. Like, we looking around. Eric took the ring. Like, yo, you took my ring? And he had this look that I knew he took it. This is my big brother stole my ring in front of the girl and da, da, da, da. And I never thought it would end the way it ended. I was like, what the fuck just happened here?
0: Excuse me, what?
1: Wow.
0: Huh?
1: Which part didn't you get?
0: Wait a minute. He shot his brother?
1: Yeah. That's what he's saying. He actually mentioned it, I believe, in a song as well from one of his past albums that he shot his brother. Like, he tells the story within the music. It's a really good documentary, man. I think you should watch it.
0: People are talking about it. Yeah, they're saying that some people aren't interested in it. I mean, you've watched it?
1: Yeah.
0: You watched all of 8?
1: I've not watched all 8, but I've seen maybe 3 or 4 of them. And it's good.
2: It's not bad at all.
0: You watched it too, JJ? You looked at it?
2: I watched about 2 episodes so far.
0: All right.
2: I don't think people understand how serious jury was for a kid.
1: Nah, for real.
2: And you got it from your girlfriend and you stuck. Oh, come on, man.
0: Alrighty. Finally, can we talk about 2 Chainz?
1: Yeah. 2 Chainz was going down memory lane last night. He was going through some of his stuff and he came across one of his plaques, one of his platinum plaques. You know, he had Drake, ASAP Rocky, Kendrick Lamar, and French Montana all on one song. He was going through the platinum stuff and he said, look, I can't even get any of these folks on a record no more. That's how historic this stuff is.
4: I'm finding this shit like this legendary. You can't, so you got a 1 billion stream, right? You can't, man, pay $1 billion for none of these people to be on the same record again. Crazy. Real, no? I take it.
0: Dang. And who was on it?
1: It was Effing Problem. So it was Drake, Kendrick Lamar, ASAP Rocky.
0: Oh, yeah.
1: Yeah. Okay.
0: You ain't getting them together again. All right. He's right on that. Those are hot topics, everybody. Now, on the way, do hip hop fans put an age limit on beginning artists? That's coming up. It's Dee Dee in the morning. Hey, it's Dee Dee in the morning. And

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0: 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After that, it's the Sunday Slow Jam Show from noon to 3 p.m. We appreciate you for rocking with us. Number one in the streets, number one in the community, and number one in the schools. 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
5: It is Wednesday. It is September 30th. It's DD in the morning. I got comedian JJ Williamson with me and Trey G. He's here to tell us what's trending.
6: Hey, so Chris Brown, Christopher Maurice Brown to be specific, he faced a major win in court this past week. You know, he was being sued by his former housekeeper who basically said that she was attacked by one of his dogs in his house while he was there. She won a $12.9 million judgment. Well, now that judgment has been reduced to $9.5 million. And if she does not accept the $9.5 million, she'll have to go through a whole new trial. Mm. And Chris Brown may be exonerated from any kind of wrongdoing.
5: No.
6: So she better not get too greedy. Just take her $9 million and go on.
5: Keep going, yeah.
6: Yeah. Because they awarded her $12 million, but the judge said that's way too much, man.
5: Wow.
6: Way too much.
5: So. Wow. All right, listen. There you go. That right there is what's trending this morning. Now, coming up, did hip-hop fans or do hip-hop fans put an age limit on being an artist? We're going to find out what you think about it.
6: That.
5: What age should an artist stop rapping?
6: Damn.
5: In your mind, all right? Get ready to call in. It's Dee Dee in the morning.

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0: 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On game day, we're kicking it off 30 minutes before kickoff with Tony Vance's coaching show. 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And our in-game sponsors include Burns & Burns, Weidman's, and The Rustler. 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
1: Good morning. It's Dee Dee in the morning. Trey G's here, also comedian J.J. Williamson.
2: Hey.
1: So I'm going to tell y'all we ready for a serious conversation right now about something.
2: Uh-oh.
1: Anybody see Jim Jones? I guess, who was he talking to, Trey? Do you know? He was somewhere.
3: I believe he was on just a podcast.
1: On a podcast?
3: Yeah, I think he was on a podcast.
1: And they were having a conversation about basically rappers and I think what, getting older and still doing what they do?
3: Right.
1: Right?
3: Right.
1: If you didn't see this conversation, let us play it for you and tell me what you think. Take a listen.
4: Put an end to everything we got going on. Like, what's the problem? You don't see that no other culture but ours. We trying to find a ceiling on everything. No, bro. Mm-hmm.
5: We trying to age our people out too. You know what I'm saying?
6: Yeah. Like, why do you think hip hop does that though?
4: As a whole, we hate us.
7: That's real.
1: Damn. But he's right. He said, "Yeah, as a whole, we're haters." Mm. And he says that we try to find a ceiling on everything.
3: Yeah.
1: It's true though. You know, I had somebody tell me one time, Dee Dee, when you going to give up doing that radio show? I said, I ain't, because as long as they pay me, I'm cutting. What y'all want me to do, give up a paycheck?
3: Right, right. Now, right. I feel like that's different, though. You know what I'm saying? That's kind
1: of
3: different.
1: What do you mean? Like, in terms of, like, you're talking about what hip-hop, though, is what he's saying. Yeah, no, right. I get that.
3: In terms of hip-hop, it does kind of have, like, certain age, you know, limits or requirements.
1: But why?
3: I just think that if you don't, then you start to get into dangerous territory of just remaining immature and childish. Like, for example, like the whole Future conversation that we be having about him not being there for his kids and stuff like that. That's something that is more, I guess, acceptable. It's not acceptable at any age, but I feel like it's more prevalent when you're younger because you're still learning, you don't know no better. But as you get older, you're supposed to stop doing that type of stuff.
1: Right. Well, so there is a ceiling, as he's saying. We put a ceiling on everything.
3: So I agree with them. You know, kind of putting that ceiling on there and just being like, hey, listen, maybe at the age that you are, you shouldn't act like no YN. You should pull your pants up. You shouldn't be having no chains on your clothes. And, you know, maybe like suit it up a little bit. Suit it and boot it. Grown man swag. You know?
1: But when he said also talking about is hip-hop fans putting that ceiling. Like, I saw somebody talking about Jay-Z, right? So Jay-Z has this special that is on HBO, I think it is, right? And I saw somebody saying, well, the special ain't no good. Nobody wants to hear Jay-Z's stories about songs that are 25 years old. This is what somebody

0: he said. But then on the other hand, you say this about Jay-Z and his 25-year-old songs, and I saw a woman talking about he got to London, over there to England, sold out shows with 25-year-old songs.
1: Of course. Of course.
2: Now, yeah.
1: That's asinine.
0: Right? I mean, but you get my... So are we... We're putting a limit on... an age limit on hip-hop, but yet folks still are clamoring and spending their money to go see Jay-Z perform.
1: Right.
0: So does that make sense? Does that mean that you still want his music? What are we saying here? And that maybe there... There isn't is there an age limit on certain artists?
1: I think there's an age limit on certain things.
2: I was thinking about that.
1: Certain things
0: like
1: when
0: what?
1: It comes to the culture.
0: So concert, there's not an age limit.
1: No, concert, I don't think it's an age limit. I think because you can't know where you're going unless you know where you've been. So Jay-Z doing those songs from 25 years ago, it's almost like he is showing you, hey, I'm one of the originators of this. But at the same time, if Jay-Z is putting out new music where he's talking about selling bricks and moving dope and tricking women and, you know what I'm saying, and pimping women, at that point, it's like, bro, like you should have grown a little bit.
0: There's an age limit. You're saying then, I don't mean to cut you off, but what you're saying is there's an age limit to what you talk about.
1: Correct.
2: About.
1: I think subject matter and how you move, yes, for sure. I think there's definitely an age limit to that. Because after so long, it starts to look corny. Start to look corny.
0: All right. I'm going to throw it out to y'all. Listening to this conversation. An age limit. Is there an age limit? Is there a ceiling on everything? Is there an age limit in hip-hop? Is there an age limit to you? And should there be an age limit in hip-hop? And what is that age? What is that age if there's an age limit to hip-hop? What do you think it is? What?
1: 68.
0: Yeah.
2: See, damn.
0: Do you just keep going until you don't go? You can't go no more.
1: Yeah, I'm just throwing a number out there.
0: Because here's the thing. If it's something that somebody loves, right? It's what they love to do.
1: It's my passion.
0: Right. And they still have a love for it. I was looking at something. Like, this ain't hip-hop, but I'm just going to say that. I was looking at something, and they said Chaka Khan then released another album. Chaka 70.
1: Madonna. She just, won, seven VMAs the other night.
2: Nominated she did.
1: Yes, nominated for, 11.
0: I mean, now she was out there with knees taped up like she was playing in the NBA.
2: I'm telling you. Looked like she had about 13 Pampers on, but damn it.
0: She performed.
2: She performed, though.
0: So we want to know this. Y'all, let's talk about age limits in hip-hop. Is there an age limit with hip-hop, with rap, with hip-hop? Is there an age limit? And what is that age limit?
1: Ooh.
0: Right? Explain this to me. We're trying to figure this out. Jim Jones says there's an age limit because y'all are haters. He said people just hating.
1: And they call him the oldest YN in the game. He the oldest YN in the game.
0: I feel like him and Fabulous are.
1: Oh, facts.
0: Yeah, they the oldest YN.
2: Oh, okay. Hands down. They still wear True Religion.
1: Shut up.
2: True religious,
0: all
2: man.
0: Right, what's the age in hip-hop? What do you think it is right now? Let us know at 833 talk to Didi.
1: That's 833-825-5233.
0: Taking your calls next. It's Didi in the morning. 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
1: All right, we're talking about age limit in hip-hop. An age limit in hip-hop. Do you believe there needs to be an age limit in hip-hop? If there is an age limit, what do you put that age limit at? Hey, good morning. Who's this?
2: This is Rochelle.
1: All right, come on. What do you think? Is there or should there be an age limit in hip-hop?
2: I don't think there should be an age. I think there should be an age on what you talk about, what you're performing about. Okay. So as you grow, your mindset should grow, and the things you talked about when you were 20 should be different at 50.
1: I agree with that. And honestly, Jay-Z has shown us that, because you'll be listening to Jay-Z today. He'll tell you where to invest your money, how to invest in art, where you need to be flying to, what islands and things. I'd be like, okay, thank you for putting me up on that. I like it.
3: But if you 68 and you still talking about riding around getting it,
2: then you need to be getting it at home.
3: You need to be getting it at home.
1: Yeah, that or in the nursing home. I don't know. All right, thank you for your call.
3: Getting it at home.
1: Thank you very much. I appreciate it. Hey, good morning. Who is this?
4: Hi, this is Antarian.
1: Okay, Antarian, what do you think about this? Should there be an age limit in hip-hop?
4: Yes. So there should be an age limit when you start, and that age limit should be like 43, 44.
1: That's when you should start?
3: Interesting.
4: Yeah.
1: You should start your hip-hop. Wait, hold on a second. You should start your hip-hop career at 40?
4: No, the age limit is when you stop. My bad.
1: Oh, 40, stop. 40. Okay.
3: Oh, wow.
4: Yeah.
3: You should stop.
5: Oh, like, damn, bud.
4: And that's only if you're not famous. If you're famous, use it till you die.
1: Okay. Right. I like that. Okay. But if you're not famous and you're trying to become an artist or a rap artist, you're saying 40, let it go.
4: Stop.
1: Yeah.
4: Yeah, at 40, let it go.
1: All right. I like
4: that. Like, you got to focus on your career after that. Like, get some money, get something.
1: All right. Thank you very much for your call. I appreciate it.
3: He said you might want to get into managing. You might want to look at being a manager.
1: All right. Hey, good morning. Who's this?
6: Hey, what's up? This is D. What's going on, D.D.?
1: Hey, D.D.
6: What's up, Jay?
1: All right, listen, here's the deal. We're trying to figure this out, right? Jim Jones says people be hating on hip-hop, and I'm really hating on him, I guess, saying he's too old to do what he's doing. If it ain't hating, what is it then? Here's my question. At what age do you stop doing hip-hop? Is there an age limit to hip-hop?
6: Here's the thing, D.D. If the hip-hop is real in you, like, I don't feel there is an age. We're the only one that cancel our own culture. You know, we only ones that we build them up and we tear them down. Like, I've been to rock concerts, I've been to country concerts, like that music, R&B concerts, like Chaka Khan, like you said, Chaka Khan just releasing the album. Like, real music never dies. And if it's in you, like hip hop, if that's your music and that's your story and how you build, then I think that should be respected as such. I think it's disrespectful how we do our culture, you know, because we kill it from within. Now, I'm not taking a court Jim Jones. I'm not a Jim Jones fan, but like, if you look at like you said, what Jay-Z did in London, like, they don't understand that's our music. Mm-hmm. That's who we are. And we shouldn't be so quick to cancel because somebody hit an age limit.
1: Right.
6: Now I gear it, like Trey said, the content of the music have to change. If you listen to Lil Wayne, his music changes, you know? He talks about what's relevant to him and that aspect of his life.
3: Right.
6: And I think that's the growth of hip hop. I do think that but all of a sudden you go to walk around and do a rap concert in a suit, man. Come on here.
3: I done seen Jeezy do a rap concert in a suit. I done seen Boosie. Yeah, I done seen Rick Ross do a rap concert. I don't think there's anything wrong with that. I think that if you're not growing, then you're dying, and you shouldn't just stay stagnant.
6: Well, I get that. I agree with you on that, Trey. I think you should grow with your music, but I don't think that there's an age limit to say, oh, you're too old to rap. Because if you look at back in the day when rap first started, them cats wasn't young.
3: Right.
5: You ain't lying.
6: Them cats wasn't young. Them cats that pioneered the game, they wasn't young. They were in their 30s and their 40s.
3: That's real. You know? And let me be clear.
6: Dude didn't get on until he was in his late 30s and 40s.
3: I do agree with you. I think that in our culture, we do throw away our like older rappers for whatever reason.
5: Because that one song back in the day, man, the hip hop. The hip to the hip, they were 53.
3: Shut up. Not 53.
6: All right. You see what I'm saying?
1: Thank you for your call. All right, listen, we're trying to figure this out. You know, Jim Jones said people are hating when they try to tell him he's too old to rap. He said that's hating. Yeah. Well, then what is the age limit in hip hop and in rap? What do you think that age limit is? When do you stop? When do you start? When do you know, give us the age limit right now. 833, talk to Dee Dee.
3: That's 833-825-5233.
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2: I'm Morgan Howard with Queen City News Feed. Here's what's happening. A Kemper County sexual battery investigation led authorities more than 8,000 miles away to the Philippines. Sheriff's investigators say 62-year-old John Raymond Fenty left the United States before search warrants were executed in Mississippi. After coordination with federal and international agencies, Fenty was taken into custody in Cebu, Philippines, and now faces deportation proceedings. The investigation remains ongoing. In other news, Neshoba County is mourning the loss of longtime District 5 Supervisor Obi Riley, who served the county for nearly two decades. Riley was first elected in 2007 and was serving his fifth term. County supervisors say an interim replacement will need to be appointed soon, with voters ultimately choosing a permanent successor. The board is expected to discuss next steps at its next meeting. And to end on a more positive note, Christ Kingdom PWR will host a free candy and cinema night in Meridian on Friday, October 31st. The family-friendly event runs from 6 to 9 p.m. at 1501 16th Avenue and will feature candy, movie snacks, games, and a family movie. Organizers say there will be no scary themes, costumes are optional, and the event is free and open to the public. I'm Morgan Howard. Follow us on Facebook or visit queencitynewsfeed.com.
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5: Let me pop my.

0: remix.
1: Yeah, remix.
0: I'ma show you how to make a remix.
1: Yeah.
0: Came up out of nowhere, ain't see it. All that other dropping, you can keep it. You know, baby, make the bad pop that, throw that ass around like it's the freak.
1: Okay.
0: Push me to the wall, get the pulling down my drawers. Hands up in the M, playing defense.
1: Yeah.
0: A couple years straight, thought that was it. Ain't no fucking way, no, I brought back a hit. I had took her with me, we both spent a little time. She got hers, I got mine, then I brought back his. Lamey, I brought back a chain and some money, a purse. I just brought back some cut off. I wasn't feeling that. Taking back over like.

0: Hey, good morning, Didi. In the morning, we were talking about this. You saw what Jim Jones said. Jim Jones was out here saying, y'all are hating on him and any other artist that raps because you're putting an age limit on them. Take a listen.
1: Put an end to everything we got going on. Like, what's the problem? You don't see that no other culture but ours. We trying to find a ceiling on everything. No, bro.
2: We trying to age our people out, too. You know what I'm saying?
3: Yeah, like, why do you think hip-hop does that, though?
1: As a whole, we hate us.
4: That's real.
0: So he said, as a whole, we're haters. Some so haters. What is it? Y'all tell me what you think and what is that age limit? Good morning. Who's this?
5: Good morning. Hi, this is Spirit.
0: Okay, Spirit, come on. Let's talk. What do you think? What is an age limit in hip hop? You stop rapping at a certain age? Like what? What do you think?
5: I don't think that you should stop rapping at a certain late age. Long as you have it. I mean, because there's no limit like on R&B. They sing to a pretty some of them, you know what I mean?
2: Yeah.
5: It's just like somebody said, it's just the content should change as you grow. As the older you get, you shouldn't still be rapping about guns and

0: popping and this and that and everything.
1: I know that's right.
0: Like... As the older you get, your it should be relevant to what your age is.
2: Yeah.
0: That's so right. I don't think it should be a change in the age. I mean, I don't think they should cancel you because of your age.
2: No.
0: Because I personally, I think I would love to hear Rev. I mean, Run DMC and them again. You know what I'm saying? Kumo D, Dougie Fred, all of them, they still got it. You know what I'm saying?
2: So do they?
0: They're like my age. Mm-hmm. So.
3: Kumo D.
0: Yeah.
2: All right, then. I was like, she said, I want to hear what they rap. They're going to rap about being in the carpool lane.
0: No, I want to hear that. They rap back then. They were rapping about real stuff. You know, the younger generation of rappers, they kind of different than the old school rappers. Yeah. Like, I think that was Jay talking about Sugar Hill Gang. You know, they were rapping back then. So it's like some lyrics are timeless. But some, like Lil Wayne, like somebody said, Lil Wayne, the stuff he was rapping about when he was young, he's changed. He don't rap about the same thing anymore.
2: Okay. Facts. Thank you. Yeah. I get it. Thank you very much for your call. What's wrong, JJ?
4: She said some lyrics are just timeless, like...
2: That's timeless?
4: That's timeless, baby.
2: Hey, good morning. Who's this?
5: This is Tabor.
2: Hey, Tabor. All right, so listen, we're trying to figure this out, right? Is there an age limit to hip-hop? You think there should be an age limit?
5: Yes, I really do.
2: Okay.
5: Because I have an uncle.
2: Mm-hmm.
5: He's 75 years old.
2: And he
5: still be talking about on Facebook, I got $40 for the studio.
2: You a lie. He ain't 75 trying to rap,
1: 75, $40 for
5: and
1: the studio.
5: And his songs, he still be talking about... I'm slamming Cadillac doors and pimping.
2: Wow. Okay. Well.
5: You gotta
2: stop. All right. What's
4: wrong, JJ? Hey, Tabar, let me put you in this scenario right quick. Let's say it's a song that's banging. His song is banging, man. It's climbing up the charts. You don't know who the artist is, but he talking about, you know, drugs. He may be talking about, you know, stealing cars. It's a banger, but you find out he's a super adult.
2: Mm-mm.
4: Are we gonna cancel him?
2: Mm-mm.
5: I'm gonna listen to him. I'm not gonna knock nobody's hustle. That's their hustle. But hey, if you sound like my uncle, hey, put it up.
2: Hold on a second. I want to know what the hell a super adult is, though. JJ said he a super adult.
3: I ain't gonna
2: lie
3: to
2: you. Now, what age is super adult?
3: I want to know where you get that serum from.
2: I know it. What's a super? JJ, what's a super adult?
4: Super adult, you in assisted living.
1: That's super adult. It's crazy.
4: That's super adult.
2: Okay, I love that. That's when you are super adult. I like it. All right, well, listen, we appreciate all the calls.
4: Yeah.
2: We do appreciate all the calls, but he said his uncle is 75 still trying to rap.
1: Slamming Cadillac nose at 75. I know that's right.
2: I'm going to tell you what. Y'all realize this. I said this the other day. You realize hip-hop is now 50 years old. It's 50 years old.
4: Yeah.
2: So that means when hip-hop came out, his uncle was 25. That was in his heyday.
3: I ain't gonna lie to you. Unc gonna post on his Facebook page next. Few shouted me out on the radio. Shout out to Few on the radio shouting me out. I done made it.
2: 75-year-old is still rapping. I like it.
4: Yeah.
2: Yo. All right. He just does concerts again in probably a nursing home.
1: Ain't
2: I don't
1: nothing
2: know.
1: Wrong with
4: hey, you. Hey, like you say, hip hop is 50 years old, and he 25. He was already out the house when he came out.
2: Damn. And he heard it. He was like, I'm going to be a rapper one day.
4: I'm going to be a rapper one day.
2: Never give up on your dreams. He just showed us
4: Please
2: that.
4: Don't.
2: Never give up on your dreams. Yeah. Guess what? There ain't no age limit in hip hop, all right? All right, y'all. It's Didi in the morning.
6: Ricky Rose. Big extra plug.
7: It's bigger than ever.
6: We living large on this side.
7: Double M.
6: Set in stone.
8: Maybach Music.
6: Huh.

0: hey.
1: Okay, I got to stop the song. I know you like it, but we got to get into the hot topics. Okay, guys? We got to get to the hot topics because did you hear what Miss Pat had to say about Judge Judy? You talk about a fight about to happen. Not fine-ass Judge Judy.
0: It's judge on judge at this point.
1: Man, let's get into it, y'all. Here we go.
2: Let her cook.
3: Hot topics. Only on Didi in the Morning.
1: Before we get to that, can we talk about what's going on in this country? Did y'all hear that they could deport you, right? And let's say you from Mexico.
4: Mm-hmm.
1: They could deport you and send you to Africa.
4: Oh, hell no.
1: I promise you this is what they're saying. Take a listen.
5: The Supreme Court is allowing the Trump administration to resume the deportation of migrants to countries other than their own with no prior notice. Mm-mm. The court agreed to hear arguments this December on the legality of third country removals. Immigration advocates say deporting people to countries they have no ties to violates protections against torture.
1: Okay, that makes no sense.
4: Yeah.
1: The Supreme Court is idiotic to me now. They don't even matter. They're almost getting ready to become inconsequential, as they say. They are starting to become, like, what?
0: It seems very incompetent.
1: Yeah, and they're like, right up, they're like Trump's footmen to me or something. Something about the Supreme Court now, it's like, eh.
0: Yeah.
1: Y'all make some interesting decisions. You mean to tell me you're going to take somebody who ain't from that country, just drop them off?
0: And what are they supposed to do? How are they supposed to live? They don't even know nobody.
1: Right.
0: They don't know how to use a phone in that country, probably, like where to get a phone from. Come on.
1: But I tell you, they try to deter you from coming to this. They like, don't come over here, because if you come over here and we catch you, we gonna drop you off anywhere.
0: What if they already over here though?
1: Damn.
0: They already over here. They already established lives and everything. So you mean to tell me you're going to uproot me from where I live and what I know and take me over somewhere I've never been before?
1: Ever in life.
0: Yeah. Yeah. Don't have any kind of connection to, can't speak the language or nothing, Lord. Hell no.
1: I know it. This country is,
0: boy,
1: this country is interesting now, ain't it?
0: We up
1: it's almost embarrassing.
0: Yeah.
1: Hey, let's talk about Miss Pat. Y'all saw this?
0: Yep. So TV judge, comedian, Miss Pat, she was talking about fellow judge, Judge Judy. You know, Judge Judy came out and said some comments the other day. She was like, if you don't like this country, you can leave.
1: Yeah, she did.
0: Well, Miss Pat was basically saying Judy was kind of wrong in what she said, and it was a little tone deaf.
6: Damn mine.
7: She said, if you don't like America, you can leave. So you think she was somebody?
6: Of course, if you don't like America and you white, you can leave. That's easy to say than when you're black, okay? From one judge to another. You ought to be shaming yourself, Judge Judy,
7: Do you think it was kind of insensitive to, like, people overall? I mean, she is rich. She probably had a different experience.
6: Hell yeah. You're rich, so you don't know the struggle of real people. When you don't know the struggle of real people, you say stupid shit because it don't affect you. If it affects you, you wouldn't be saying that shit. But you came over here and got a job, and you talk to all those nice people that made your show pop. Now you saying it don't matter. They don't count. But come on, Judge Judy. The gas price don't affect you. The food prices don't affect you. The housing market don't affect you. And when it don't affect you, you don't give a. But I guarantee you, when it starts to affect you, you're going to pull them wrinkles back in your face, and you're going to care a little bit more. Now, I got to go. Bye.
1: Thank you, Miss Pat.
0: You ain't got to age shame the woman that
1: I know.
8: I'm going to tell you now, if Miss Judge Judy got any sense, don't mess with Miss Pat.
0: Don't mess with Pat.
1: Hell no.
8: I know Miss Pat very well. Miss Pat could have easily been and set it off. Easily.
0: I want to see that showdown.
8: Ask Cleo.
0: Shut up. I love to see that showdown.
1: Dang it, Miss Pat shut her down, though. All right, Judge Judy. And I agree with that, though. That was good. Yeah. Now, finally, can we talk about Big Baby?
8: My man, Glenn Big Baby Davis, who was just recently released from prison for doing this NBA scheme.
1: Let me just say this, JJ. JJ, let me just tell everybody something. That if there was one name that I always loved was his.
0: Big Baby.
1: Yeah.
8: Big Baby.
0: Glenn Big Baby.
8: And you know what? He kind of looked like a big baby, too. But I got to give Big Baby used to ball when he was in NBA. Yeah. Well, when he got out, man, he started.

0: ratting on a lot of former NBA players, said they were doing the same thing. We sat down with Funny Marco, man. He said, "You know what? I hate Gilbert Arenas."
1: You and Gilbert Arenas friends?
2: I don't like him. I hate him. I think he's cool, but he's like a
1: You know how to
2: weirdo.
1: capitalize off of people's.
2: Yeah, bro. Like that whole situation about the gambling. He over there talking about, I'm telling. Like, damn. No, damn well you knew what was going on. You know, and so, you know, he said some weird shit when my whole situation went down. You know, I haven't seen him yet, so if I see him, you know, we need to have some talking.
1: Yeah, celebrity boxing match.
2: I beat the shit out that boy. Whoop his ass. You know Gilbert can't fight. He's from the Valley. He's a Valley kid.
1: There's some Valley kids out there. Floyd Mayweather from the Valley.
2: Get their ass whooped. Floyd Mayweather ain't from no damn.
1: I know, it's fine.
3: Big Baby Davis. Yeah. Man, I used to watch him play and be like, he know he need to be in football. He know he need to be in football.
4: He was a big boy.
3: He was. Yeah, I love it. So him and Gilbert Arenas, we got to look out for that. All right. Sheesh. Hey, listen, those are your hot topics. Now coming up, we got $1,000 for you. We're going to play our $1,000 minute game next. It's DD in the morning.
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0: It's the Sunday Slow Jam Show from noon to 3 p.m. We appreciate you for rocking with us. 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
5: Morning. It is Wednesday, DD in the morning on this hump day. Looking for Trey G right now to find out what's trending with Trey.
6: Hey, so Meg Thee Stallion is opening up about a couple different things, actually. She's opening up about her stint on Broadway for a little while. I remember, too. I don't know, DD, if you remember this. She was hospitalized during one of the performances or like practice or something like that, to where they said she was extremely dehydrated. She was opening up about basically what happened. She thought that she was actually having a stroke. Is what she said.
5: Dang.
6: Yeah, she said that it was that bad. She felt that physically sick and ill. She also was talking about her relationship with Klay Thompson.
5: Oh no, not again.
6: Yeah. She said, "I'm not thinking about anything romantic. I'm definitely not thinking about no damn relationship. I'm not pretending I'm 100% okay. I've never been through nothing like that in my life. I never, ever, ever been in a relationship like that ever. So I'm definitely not worried about another one for a long time," is what she said.
5: Yeah. What is she saying? That she had, was she having panic attacks or something with him, or she didn't feel herself?
6: She was struggling to eat.
5: Yeah.
6: Is what she said in that same statement.
5: Like she said, she acted like she was on pins and needles with this dude all the time.
6: Pretty much. She said that he had terrible mood swings. Is what she was saying, but my baby.
5: Baby.
6: Just tell a different story.
7: Sometimes.
6: Like, my God, man. Hey, ladies, leave, man. It's okay to leave, ladies.
7: Yeah,
6: just leave, man. Yeah. Just leave.
5: We be thinking we can change him.
6: Hell no.
5: We can help him.
6: You can't change him. Yeah. Leave, baby.
5: All right.
6: This your sign right here. Leave.
5: All right. Thank you. Right here.
6: Right here.
5: All right. What? Hey, listen, we got some cash for you, $1,000. Right here.
7: Right here.
6: Because I won't hear them stories no more.
5: I know, I see you. Trey is mad.
6: I won't hear that.
5: All right. $1,000. Come play our $1,000 mini game right now at 833. Talk to Dee Dee.
6: That's 833-825-5233.
5: It's Dee Dee in the morning.

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0: 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Girl, you a 10, girl, you a 10, girl, you a 10. 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

0: 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This football season, believe that. We're number one in the streets, number one in the schools, number one in the community, number one for pep rallies too, and number one for hip-hop and R&B. 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
1: All right, so good morning. It's Didi in the morning, and I love the internet. I love I'm addicted to Instagram. I'm really it's Instagram for me. I still haven't gotten with TikTok like everybody else.
2: Yeah, I'm the same.
1: Yeah, you're on Instagram a lot more.
2: I do get on TikTok a little bit more now, but it just be for funny stuff.
1: Right,
2: it's so funny on TikTok.
1: Yeah, Instagram to me is interesting because they have now. I don't know how true the information is, but you know,
2: right?
1: I don't know,
3: man. TikTok kinda changed. It's just so. Yeah, it has. Man, you know, like if I post something on my Facebook or my Instagram, man, I'm getting thousands and thousands and thousands of views.
1: Uh-huh.
3: Man, I post that thing on TikTok, maybe two.
1: Really? Okay.
3: Maybe two likes, and one of the likes is me.
1: Well, listen, you know, I started something on the show called News Around the Net.
3: Oh.
1: Some of the news you see on the net. Now, I don't know how true it is or not, but it's be really good. Here's one, and I believe this is true. From Black Millionaires, did y'all see this? Airplane ticket pricing for Christmas and Thanksgiving reaching a 10-year high.
2: Damn.
1: They're saying just to get from point A to point B on a plane is about to double its price that you paid last year. So think about that. If you went home for the holidays, it's about to be even more.
2: Well, think about it.
3: Wow.
2: Fuel prices going up. That means everything else got to go up too.
1: Yeah.
2: Yeah.
1: All right, here we go. Some more news from around the net. Did y'all see this? Target has been dropped from Fortune's most admired companies list after 24 years following that boycott that we did in our community.
2: I did see that.
3: Wow. Mm-hmm.
2: Yeah, mm-hmm. It's still affecting that bottom dollar, right?
1: Right, but isn't that a trip that paid off? I guess for us.
2: But you know what's
1: extent.
2: Crazy too? They still refuse to apologize.
1: Yeah,
2: like forget that apology, man. We just suffering.
1: I told you I saw Target at they were at Essence back in July,
2: uh-huh.
1: And folks were in line like crazy. They were a big sponsor there. People didn't care about that whole boycott. They were in line getting them bags and getting all that free stuff from Target. It was a trip.
2: Man.
1: The other thing, here we go, news from around the net. Anybody see this? A big health alert. Blood pressure medication recalled nationwide, according to this.
2: Oh, wow.
1: I don't know if y'all saw that, but they're saying yes. Blood pressure medicine.
2: Trying to take us out.
1: They sure are.
2: Trying to take us out.
1: Somebody told me they tried to take us out when they used to put the salt on the table. Somebody told me.
2: Yeah.
1: Somebody told me they were trying to take us out when they put that salt there in all the black restaurants. And every time you go in and that salt and pepper sitting right there.
2: Oh.
1: They say they're trying to take us out.
2: All right.
1: Here's another one. Y'all ready? The FDA has announced a nationwide recall of raw milk cheese.
2: Oh, dang.
1: Due to contamination.
2: Ew.
1: Mm-hmm. Hit it again. The FDA has announced a recall of pepperoncinis. Y'all know what I'm talking about?
2: Yeah, I know what you're talking about. The peppers, right?
1: Mm-hmm.
2: Those green peppers.
1: Them green peppers that we love, that we like to eat with our greens, and you pour some of the juice on it?
2: Yeah.
1: The pepperoncini, JJ? They're recalling pepperoncinis because they found a dead mouse was found floating in a jar.
2: Ew. That's so nasty.
1: Y'all ready? Hit it again. News from around the net. A Domino's employee caught pumping pimples onto a customer's pizza as revenge.
3: Oh no!
2: I'm just eat at the house from here on out.
1: Y'all, did we just hear last week where a man farted on the chicken
2: at Popeyes?
1: At Popeyes?
3: Yeah.
1: Now we got a man here. They said popping pimples onto a customer's pizza as revenge.
2: Pop him next.
1: Okay, hit it again one more time. Again, news from around the net. You're gonna like this news. Did y'all see this one about black men? They said black American men, you are the culture. Did y'all see that?
2: Come on.
1: They said that black men in America, you are the culture, that your influence around the world is number one compared to anybody on the planet.
2: Mm.
1: The black man's influence all over the world is felt, they said.
2: Come on, we see that.
3: I can see that. I can see that.
1: Isn't that good? Ranked number one, black men ranked number one in global cultural influence.
2: Damn.
3: I don't think nobody's surprised.
1: There you go. I just had to clap it up. How y'all like that? That's your news from around the net. I hope you enjoyed it. It's Didi in the morning. 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

0: After that, it's the Sunday Slow Jam Show from noon to 3 p.m. We appreciate you for rocking with us. 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

0: Kipper. Quitman, Enterprise, Newton, and Forrest.
1: Ain't nobody put it down.
0: We putting it down for you. 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
2: All right, let's get into the game. Good morning, it's Didi in the morning. I got $1,000 I want to give somebody.
3: Uh-oh.
2: All they got to do is answer 10 questions correctly, all within a minute. Before we get to it, Trey G and JJ, they say this, and I want to know if either one of y'all have done it or what have you eaten a whole thing of. They said around 20% of people have eaten an entire cake at least once in their life. Anybody in here ever eaten an entire cake?
3: What?
4: I mean, not in no day.
3: Nah.
2: Have you eaten an entire cake though?
4: Yeah, I have.
2: How long did it take you to eat it?
4: Probably about 4 days.
2: Really?
3: Yeah.
2: What about you too, Trey?
3: Yeah, probably about 4 days. I think Monday was probably the last slice. It started on a Friday.
2: Do you know that was a goal of mine as a child? I wanted to be able, man, as a child,
3: yeah.
2: My goal in life was, wow, when I get older, I just want to eat a whole entire cake and nobody stop me. I've never done it.
3: I used to want to do that with pizza.
2: Really? You want to eat a whole pizza?
3: Back when I first started learning how to order a pizza, my granny, she let me use the phone to order one. I used to pay for it with my own money. And the Super Bowl would come on and I'd sit there and just eat a pizza and watch the Super Bowl.
4: Let me tell you how to finish a whole pizza, Trey.
3: Uh-huh.
4: Partake some of that good.
2: Really? Oh, really? You get the munchies, just eat it all up?
4: Man, you gonna eat them, the breadsticks, the drink.
2: The marinara, did you dip the bread?
4: The marinara, for ranch. Real. Yeah, the bread stick, the ranch. And then you're going to use a piece of the box as a toothpick.
3: Shut up.
2: Let's get to the game.
3: Shut up.
5: Want a grand? Get it done in 60 seconds.
6: 60 seconds.
5: A minute to win it with the $1,000 Minute Game. A Didi in the Morning exclusive.
2: All righty. Good morning. Hi, who's this?
7: Hey, good morning. This is Justin.
2: Hey, Justin, how are you?
3: Justin.
7: Pretty good.
2: Welcome to the show,
7: what's
2: Justin.
7: Going on with y'all?
2: No, nothing much. Justin, where are you calling from?
3: Trying to give away some money.
7: I'm calling from Chicago, man.
2: All right.
3: Chi-town.
2: Yeah, yes, what part? What part you calling from?
7: I'm from the north side. I'm actually in the suburbs right now on my way to work.
3: Okay. Oh, right on. Right.
4: Oh,
3: right
4: yeah,
3: on.
4: You safe.
3: Shut up. Justin, let me ask you this. Portillo's or Harold's Chicken?
7: Portillo's all day.
2: Right.
3: I know that.
2: Fiesta Pizza.
3: Shut up.
2: That's my favorite.
7: Italian beef. Man, I've been on my Italian beef run recently.
3: Oh, come on. Yeah. Ain't no wrong with it. With a pepper.
2: All right. Well, listen, we got some cash for you, sir. And we're going to spin the wheel, get you some extra cash. Let's see what happens. Here we go.
8: DJ. JJ from the SIP.
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8: $10 bonus.
3: All right, Jay, I'm going to read you the 10 questions. We're going to get you paid this morning. If you don't know the answer, big dog, what you going to say?
7: Pass.
3: That's right. Then we're going to spin the block, answer it again, and we got to go fast. Do not be afraid to say pass, okay?
7: All right,
3: let's get paid. First question. Would you rather have a partner who was caring or rich?
7: Caring.
3: Would you consider yourself a caring partner or a rich one?
7: Caring.
3: Which rapper's government name is Carisha Brownlee?
7: Pass.
3: What team does LaMelo Ball play for?
7: Oh, he just got traded to Timberwolves.
3: There you go. If someone's birthday is May 3rd, what is their zodiac?
7: Pass.
3: How old is NFL player Lamar Jackson?
7: 26, 27, 28, 29.
3: There you go. What is the

0: capital of Michigan?
1: Michigan is Lansing.
0: Mm-hmm. Who on the morning show loves the Different World reboot? DD or Trey G?
1: DD. Nope. Trey G.
0: Yep, there you go. What movie is this famous line from? Who got some snaps on the Petro?
1: Damn, pass.
0: Spell the word controversial.
1: C-O-N-T-R.
2: Oh,
1: damn.
2: You got six. You got 6 out of 10, sir.
0: Great job.
2: Yeah, what you missed was this one. What rapper's government name is Carisha Brownlee? It's Young Miami. Mm-hmm. If someone's birthday is May 3rd, what is their zodiac sign? They would be a Taurus.
0: Yeah, bull.
2: You missed this one. What movie is the famous line from We Got Some Snaps on the Petro? That would be Menace to Society. Mm-hmm. And Controversial, C-O-N-T-R-O-V-E-R-S-I-A-L. So 6 out of 10 means you're gonna get $10 every correct answer. If we added up the $60 and you spun the wheel, got an extra $10. $70,
3: hey,
2: Justin.
3: Come on, hey, Justin. Thankful. All
0: right,
2: Justin. $70 coming to you. Won't you do me a favor and tell everybody the show? They gave you a shot at $1,000.
1: D in the morning, man. Y'all stay safe, man.
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0: Hey, it's Didi in the morning. We gotta have a conversation right now. Millennials, Gen Z, stop it. Just stop. Okay? JJ, have you heard the rumors that's going on? Anybody hear what's going on between Trey G's Millennials and Gen Z's? Well, first of all, the Trey G Millennials and the Gen Z's, they hate each other. It's the weirdest thing. I don't understand this. 8 months separates Gen Z from Millennials, okay? Mm. 8 months. And they hate each other almost. I don't understand. I will say to Trey G sometimes, you know, you on the cusp of being a Gen Z. This man want to fight as soon as I say it.
1: No, for real.
0: He be like, I'm not.
1: Because they are wildfire, bro. Like, millennials, I feel like, honestly, and this is what I tell my little cousin all the time, we millennials were the last, like responsible, dignified, level-headed group. Mm-hmm. Like, we were the last generation to be responsible, dignified, and level-headed.
0: Okay.
1: No cap, bro.
0: Well, hold on a second. You may be right. But guess what? Here's one time that you're going to have to step to the side. Anybody saw this? Gen Z now. This is what's going on. They say Gen Z wants boomers and millennials to retire.
1: Mm-mm.
0: Trey, how old are you?
1: 33.
0: They want you to retire.
2: Damn. Yeah. Already?
0: Yeah. Gen Z says get out of the way. If y'all haven't heard, take a listen.
3: How is Gen Z supposed to climb the corporate ladder if all you boomers and millennials won't retire? Retire so we can have your jobs and make more money.
4: Gen Z is on TikTok asking millennials to retire so that they can climb the corporate ladder. Retire? We would love to. You think we're here because we're passionate about the corporate ladder? We've been trying to get off this thing since we graduated college. We graduated into a recession with student loans and a communications degree. What? We were told just get your foot in the door. It's been in the door for 15 years. We're losing circulation. How old do you think we are?
0: Oh, my God.
1: Yeah, for real.
0: Is this hilarious?
1: Yes. It's wow. So accurate, bro.
0: Yeah.
1: It's so accurate. What they once told us was the path to success, it does not exist no more. Mm-hmm. And it disappeared right at our feet. While we was walking on the trail, they killed it. They grew grass, burned it, all type of stuff. While we was on the trail.

0: Yeah. They're saying that, yes, Gen Z wants millennials and boomers and anybody else to get out of the way.
1: Crazy.
0: They said that boomers who, according to this, they're saying that the boomers need to move around, that the boomers were able to get a house and everything with a $1,000 college degree, and they were able to buy homes for only $50,000.
1: Thanks.
0: So Gen Z's like, get out of the way and give that to us.
1: Yes. Yes. Millennials are like that, though. We like, listen, boomers and Gen Xers, for that matter, too. Mm-hmm. Y'all need to watch out. Let us have those $1,000 degrees and them $20,000 houses, like in those $10,000 vacations.
0: Hold on a second. I got to be honest. I ain't seen no $20,000 house in my lifetime now.
1: Man.
0: I ain't seen no $20,000 house.
1: Oh, you know what I mean, yeah.
0: Now, I'm just going to say this. Saying. Now the houses, they were the lower six figures.
1: Yeah.
0: Now they in the high, like for real, I'm sad for Gen Z. I really am sad for Gen Z. Because to buy a house in America, by the time Gen Z gets a chance and get their money together, an average home is going to cost $500,000.
1: See, this is why we don't like, that's why we don't like them right there. What about millennials? The middle child, we get no love, bro. Nobody is sad for us. That's the craziest part about all of this.
0: I am sad for millennials.
1: Count.
2: Hell, y'all ain't sell for y'all.
1: Shut up.
0: But it's so funny how they're trying to, they say Gen Z is like, get out of the way, retire. So Trey, they want you to retire at 33.
1: Yeah, that would
0: be nice though.
1: Oh boy. Say, listen, I have me a vacation planned right now today.
2: Right.
0: Yeah, all right. Well, I just want everybody to know that. Get ready though. But they're trying to get you up out of here, everybody.
1: They so funny.
0: Yeah,
1: man.
0: Gen Z's like, you old at 33.
1: Look,
0: get out.
1: When we have this world just us to ourselves, is Gen Z, millennials, and like Gen Beta, are we in trouble? We in trouble. The parents is gone, it's up to us, we in trouble.
0: Oh God. Okay, I'd like to see what the world will be. All right, it's DD in the morning.

0: All right, listen, let's get into it. Good morning, Dee Dee in the Morning with Trey G and comedian JJ Williamson. Let's get into the hot topics. Oh, by the way, before we do this, you do have time to join us on the One Voyage cruise.
1: Sure do.
0: Y'all know we going, right?
2: Yeah.
0: Yep, and it's a Virgin cruise, and they say it's unbelievable. Going to the Bahamas, we're going to have a lot of fun. October 26th all the way up to November 1st. We need you to be with us, all right? So come out, hang out, log on right now, onevoyagecruise.com, and put in promo code DEDE, and you're going to save $500 on board. All right, so go on and do that, because we're going to have fun. We want you to party with us, all right? Let's get into it, though. Did y'all hear what happened to a woman who went on a cruise, though, and left her babies? Let's do it.
1: Oh, no.
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4: It's time for Hot Topics, only on Dee Dee in the Morning.
0: Yeah, they're saying a mom left her babies ages 9 all the way to 2 months old. A 2 month old. The 9-year-old had to take care of the 2 month old because mama did what? Went on a cruise.
5: Natalie Belazaire is the name of the mother. Deputies with the Miami-Dade County Sheriff's Office and officers with the North Miami Beach Police Department met her at Port Miami and they arrested her just after she stepped off the cruise ship yesterday morning. Police say she left on that cruise Friday and left her 4 kids at home. The youngest was 2 months old, also a 2-year-old, a 7-year-old, and a 9-year-old. The father of one of the kids got suspicious because he said that he saw Belazaire post a picture of a cruise ticket on social media. So he went to her apartment and the police report says he observed the television on through the blinds and heard children talking inside, and based on those observations, the father called 911. The report goes on to say Miami-Dade Fire Rescue responded and they made forced entry into the apartment, and upon entry, all 4 minor children were discovered inside the residence without adult supervision and were hiding together in the bathroom.
0: Damn. But you got the 9-year-old taking care of the 2-month-old.
1: Right.
0: Yeah. Now, look, I used to love playing with babies as a child, but I could not, I don't know if I could do that
1: at
0: for
1: nine,
0: days. Yeah, at 9.
1: 2 months. That's 2 months at 9. That's a little young.
0: So the 9-year-old, that was, you know, I used to call my brother mom.

0: for a long time. My mama was a young mama when she started having kids. At first, my brother was older, and so he took care of us a lot. He made dinner for us, got us ready for school. It got to the point I'd be like, "Mom, can I?"
1: Uh-uh.
0: And he'd be like, "I'm your big brother."
1: Uh-uh. Right. Good on the dad, though.
2: Yeah, good on the dad. Now, what's real disturbing about the story, though, that you hear, they said that the kids was in there watching TV, and when they entered, they ran to the bathroom. So the mama had already coached them what to do.
0: Yeah.
2: So it sounded like the kids had been left there before
0: because
2: they weren't crying. No. They were watching TV.
0: They were quiet, and they were trying to protect mama because, you know, our mother used to say, that don't open the door for nobody.
1: On curve, it's your daddy at the door. Don't you open that
0: door. Don't you open that door. Did y'all see this about, what is this? They're talking about, what is it, nepo babies? Nepotism?
1: Yeah. So actually, it's Tashina Arnold's daughter. Asia Kai is her name. She is on the Different Worlds spinoff that they are now doing on Netflix. And she was asked, how does she feel about the nepotism conversation, you know, in Hollywood and things like that? She actually had a really dope answer.
3: So how do you feel about the nepo baby title?
4: I wish I could care, but like I don't.
3: I just don't.
4: You know, and people are gonna have like their opinions. You know, people are gonna be like, oh well, you only got that because you're a nepo kid, and you only did it. No. I'll let you know this. I've been working since I was three, and actually since before I could talk.
5: Okay. And she's so good. No one's gonna say that.
4: It's perfectly fine. Yeah. You know what I mean? And I don't have any problem with repping being a nepo baby.
0: Okay.
1: And she is really good on the show too. She plays the best friend of the main character.
0: Right.
1: I won't give away too much if somebody hadn't seen it just yet. But she plays the best friend of the main character, and she steals the show.
0: Mm-hmm.
1: And damn near every scene that she's in, she does a really great job.
0: I didn't realize that's her daughter.
1: Yeah.
0: Wow.
1: Yeah. And she laughed just like Pam.
0: Yeah.
1: She talked just like a mannerism show.
0: Hold on a second. You mean Tashina Arnold?
1: Well, yes. But
0: this dude, like Pam.
2: Like Pam.
1: That's how I know Tashina is Pam. Or the mama off of Everybody Hates Chris.
0: Yeah.
1: Either.
0: I'm okay with it. A lot of people talk about that nepotism, but other folks can do it, but then we get mad when we try to do it. That's why I said, LeBron, make sure Bronny is always good. Bring him to the 76ers.
1: Right.
0: Bring him to the 76ers.
2: Right. Stop playing.
1: Right, don't bring him to the Sixers.
0: All right, fine. Finally, can we talk about the guy who got fired? This guy posted, and I saw this a while ago. The guy says, his name is Darius, and Darius posted, he said, I got fired from AMC because whenever somebody ordered a small popcorn, he'd accidentally fill up a large bucket and tell them they ran out of smalls. He said now he works at McDonald's. He said, and you best believe if you order a 6-piece, you're getting an 8 or 9-piece nugget.
1: As a matter of fact,
0: order a 10-piece, he said they're going to be about 13 in your box.
1: Come on.
0: And he said, I'll keep doing this ish until the day I die.
1: Yo.
0: F these giant corporations. He said, I'm here for the people.
1: Fight the power. Fight the power.
0: I wish I could go through the drive-thru when he's working.
1: Not for real.
2: Hey, matter of fact, what's his Instagram so I can follow him just to see where he at?
0: Exactly. Darius said he'll fill your popcorn, give you extra nuggets. Wherever he work, you going to get something extra. So shouts out to Darius.
2: Matter of fact, Darius, can you work at the grocery store so I can just go through them scandals?
0: I thought you were going to say you wanted to either get some crab legs or a brisket.
2: I take that.
0: Yeah, I saw somebody where they said they were stealing meat from the

0: Not an actual client. 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
9: We're done. The show's over. What did we learn today? Trey G, what you remember?
10: We learned that Miss Pat, she had some words for old Judge Judy. She said, Judy wrong. Judy wrong for telling people if you don't like this country, get on out.
9: Yep. What about you, JJ?
11: And we learned that my man Glenn Big Baby Davis said, man, you know what? I can't stand Gilbert Arenas.
9: let me see some other stuff we found out this morning. 50 Cent may have been the first human. I told y'all, they said they released a picture. I swear it looked like 50 Cent. Charles Barkley is saying, nah, he's going to be calling it quits. He don't really want to be at ESPN. J.R. Smith was arrested. We talked

0: about.
1: Yep.
0: Remember that? And then Jay-Z, in his documentary, talks about shooting his brother at the age of 12.
2: Yo.
0: Ouch.
2: Wow. This is crazy.
1: Yeah.
2: Ouch is crazy, too, though.
0: All right.
2: Ouch, Diddy.
0: Yeah.
2: Ouch.
0: Damn.
2: You shot me.
0: Yeah.
2: Ouch.
0: Yeah, ouch. Damn, brother.
1: Shut up.
0: Hey,
1: ouch.
0: Listen.
1: Ouch.
0: Tomorrow on the show, get ready. We got a dope discussion for you. We got cash, laughs, and more information on how you can join us on the One Voyage Cruise. All right? It's Diddy in the morning.

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1: Can't nobody put it down.
0: We putting it down for you. We're Meridian's number one for hip-hop and R&B. And doing it for the culture. 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

0: Then he got out, they locked him up again.
1: Ain't this?
0: They did, they locked him up. He did a U-turn, they locked him up. And then he took the damn woman with him, took Tiny down there with him. Tiny had never been locked up until this. He wants to go down there and drop a hit record.
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3: Tommy Tuberville is not our coach. NAACP President Derek Johnson reacted to Tuberville's statements about crime in the Black community, calling them flat-out racist, ignorant, and utterly sickening. Tuberville didn't stop there. When asked about white nationalist extremists, Tuberville said, quote, "I call them Americans." And when he attacked teachers in our school as lazy and questioned if they could even read or write, historian Heather Cox Richardson said, "This is literally the language former Confederates used about Black Americans during Reconstruction to justify white supremacy. Our community has a better choice. Doug Jones took on white supremacists, prosecuted the Klansmen who killed four little girls in the church bombing. At a time when the economy is getting worse, it's our community that always suffers the most. We don't need Tuberville. He's not our coach. We need a fighter for us. Make sure you vote on November 3rd for Doug Jones, a trusted fighter for our community and the change we need in Montgomery. Doug Jones, finally a governor who will fight for us." This advertisement is paid for by Doug for Alabama, P.O. 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

0: XM Meridian. 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
4: 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You know what I'm saying? You got Wham, you got Billy in this. 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

0: 10, girl, you a 10. Girl, you a 10, girl, you a 10, girl, you a 10. Girl, you a 10, girl, you a 10, girl, you a 10. 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

friend. Know what I'm saying? 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Atlanta, tell you about my run, you know what I'm saying? Ask Pluto Bank of 21, you know what I'm saying?

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0: showing love to the elementary schools around the city. 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
0: did. They locked him up. He did a U-turn, they locked him up. And then he took the damn woman with him, took Tiny down there with him. Tiny had never been locked up until this wants to go down there and drop a hit record.
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1: You stepped out for your morning jog. Except it's not your usual morning jog. 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Then it's over. The universe seems bigger. You feel different. You feel like you have no idea where you are. Audible. Stories that speak to you.
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6: Yeah. Ice.

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That's when I knew that your heart was scarring. 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

0: time. Michael Clark Jr. cups in the air. It's a celebration. Y'all know what to do. Put them up. Toast to life. Beyonce featuring Jay-Z is up next morning too, after this right here on The Beat.
1: 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Number one in the streets. Number one in the schools. Number one.

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0: 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Number one in the streets. Number one in the schools. Number one in the community. 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
0: You're kicking it with Meridian's number one for hip-hop and R&B. 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

0: Day Party. That is Johnny Venus right there. I Want You Back. I love that sweet sound right there. 601-483-9595 is the number. Y'all hit me up. 30 minutes left with you on this Wednesday. Call and talk to your girl. Future is up next. California Girls after this right here on The Big.
1: East Mississippi, West Alabama, it's back. 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

Okay, we're 95. Bump on the beat. Now I'm on Via Poppin' R&B. Hey, y'all! What's going on, everybody? Jig and JT checking in. Wednesday, hump day. You know how it goes down. Look, also, make sure that you download the Beats app for your smartphone, all right? So you can rock out with us. We're going to have a good time up on this radio. We're going to start it out right now. Lil Baby! 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
1: 95.1 beat, number one theater pop and R&B. That is T.I. Mr. Him is here. Jiggy JT in the building. Yep, we getting in for y'all. So big shouts out to everybody that's rocking out with us. Yep, yep, yep. Download the Beats app. And oh yeah, we gonna turn up all afternoon long. Let me get this Lotto along with Doja Cat. It's called OK right here on

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95.1 on the beat, number one hip hop and R&B. Chris Brown, Usher, along with Bryson Tiller. It depends. That's the remix. We're gonna speed it up just a little bit. Lil Uzi Vert, what you saying right here on 95.1 the beat?

0: Not if I want to be, not one hip hop, but not be born to be. That's that bun of summer right there. Jiggy JT in the building. It's hump day Wednesday, man. You know how it goes on. Also, keep it locked, because, yeah, we got tickets for the BET Race that's going down this Saturday. That's right at the Max. So if you want to go check that out for the free, I got the hookup for you. Do not go nowhere. Comedians Rita Brent going to be in there. Merk B. Williams. Also, my dude, my little brother, DJ Serato, going to be on the ones and twos. So if you want the tickets, if you need the tickets to the Max for BET Race that's going down this Saturday, yeah, I'm going to be giving away in just a few. So do not go nowhere. Keep it locked. All right, we got more music coming up after this for you on the beat.
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0: Black Star King Bubba right there, Miley Wap, Jigga JT holding down this radio for you. Hump day. I hope everybody enjoy your day. Yes, yes, yes. And look, I'm going to get 5 o'clock. We got a beat mix at 5. You know we're going to party each and every day. We're going to be in the mix. Believe that, so do not go nowhere. We got more jams coming up for you after this on the beat.
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0: 95.1 to beat. Number one for hip hop and R&B. That's my girl Tim's right there. What you need? We gonna keep the jams going for you right now. The baby Glorilla, Young Miami, YK Knees, Pop That Thing Remix.
1: He get when I sit on his lap. 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
1: Connection. 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

0: My strike was bulletproof. 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
1: Brr. Big brr, big brr, 95.1 the beat. Number one for you, Bobby Narby. That's that boy, Pooh Shyster right there. FDO, FDO, Jiggy JT in the building. Look, we're going to go to these commercials. I've been getting a lot of requests for that ghetto love story. I just want to dance. I just want to dance. Yeah, I got that coming up for you after this on the beat.
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0: 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All right, we're gonna put God first, family second, and everything else is gonna be all right. Motivation of the Moment starts now, right now on 95.1 The Beat. And if you know the song, sing along.
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3: Motivational family, this is Bishop Hedgman, and I have to you today the motivational message, the place where voice and vibes blend to not only improve your decisions, but also your day. Today, I'm talking about improving mental health. Mental health is so important. No, oftentimes people feel like you begin to talk about mental health that you are, you feel like something wrong with you, like you're crazy. But I submit to you that all of us have the need to give respect to mental health. Your mind needs to be healthy, okay? And we all need motivating. However, if we be honest, the area where we need motivation the most is in our mind. Your body follows your mind. Your mind leads your body. Well, if you're gonna do that today, I wanna motivate you to begin to play. Listen, there's a child in every one of you who are listening to me as adults, and you need to be able to engage in the child inside of you, the fun nature that relieves your mind. You need to know how to play, not just work. Oftentimes we are overly committed to the laborious responsibilities of work, but we don't know how to play. Listen, playing is key to good mental health. 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Play with people you love. Play with people who you win with. Play with people that make you smile. Get a coloring book and color some pictures. Go bowling and enjoy a night out at bowling. Do whatever you gotta do to play. Laugh. Fall on the ground and kick ball and get back up. You need to play, because play is essential to improving your mental health. Listen, you've been serious long enough. We get it. I'm motivating you to find time to play.
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5: Tommy Tuberville is not our coach. NAACP President Derek Johnson reacted to Tuberville's statements about crime in the Black community, calling them flat-out racist, ignorant, and utterly sickening. Tuberville didn't stop there. When asked about white nationalist extremists, Tuberville said, quote, "I call them Americans." And when he attacked teachers in our school as lazy and questioned if they could even read or write, historian Heather Cox Richardson said, "This is literally the language former Confederates used about Black Americans during Reconstruction to justify white supremacy. Our community has a better choice. Doug Jones took on white supremacists, prosecuted the Klansmen who killed four little girls in the church bombing. At a time when the economy is getting worse, it's our community that always suffers the most. We don't need Tuberville. He's not our coach. We need a fighter for us. Make sure you vote on November 3rd for Doug Jones, a trusted fighter for our community and the change we need in Montgomery. Doug Jones, finally a governor who will fight for us." This advertisement is paid for by Doug for Alabama, P.O. 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

0: Northwest Middle, Magnolia Middle, and Carver Middle School. The beat is giving you a big shout out.
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0: Hey, where you from? Rolling inside the Prime Time Show on this Hump Day Wednesday. How we doing out there in the city and surrounding areas? Man, holler at me. 601-483-9595 is the number to reach right now on those beat lines. We're going to keep this party going for you all the way to that 10 o'clock hour. That's how long I'm going to be here. But look, after this commercial break, a little future California girls right here on the beat.
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1: Broski, you know what I'm saying? 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

0: 95.5 Hip Hop and R&B, Corey Moore, Satch Radio, Mike O'Clock Jr. right there. Cups in the air rolling with you guys inside the Primetime Show. Also, man, look, I'm having a conversation with somebody right now. And we talk about how expensive are concerts right now. Like, what is the most you will pay? Like, to go to a concert, $100,000, $200,000, $500,000? What's your cutoff limit? Text me right now, 614-839-9. What's your cutoff limit? What would you say would be no-go for you? Hit me up on those beat lines right here on 95.1. It's The Beat.
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